0: He's reportedly meeting with club officials today before being unveiled tomorrow. It means James Heard misses out on the role again, but he's told Nine he's happy for his former teammate.
1: Firstly, congratulations to Mark. You know, a great friend of mine, and very proud of him that he's going to be named the coach. And yeah, so good on him.
0: That's the latest in news and sport. I'm Britt Allen.
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4: We have a partly cloudy day today, a slight chance of a shower, moving more likely into tonight and a top of 17. Some showers still tomorrow, a top of 15, but Wednesday, those showers are still around, but starting to clear up, which is lovely, and a top of 14. But right now, we are sitting on 15 here in Hobart.
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It's Sarah here. Now, if you love a Friday treat, you can enter at 7HOFM.com.au and you get in the draw for a chance to win a $100 voucher over to Mornington Inn. And then one lucky winner will be announced live on air every Friday afternoon with Alan. I'm actually quite surprised that he hasn't tried to turn up to every Friday shout. It is the 7HOFM's Friday shout. You can relax, dine, and stay, of course, at the Mornington Inn if you wish to. But like I said, get online and get in that draw for a $100 voucher, of course, at the Mornington Inn. Thanks to those guys. We will get back into the 20-song music marathon.

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101.7 7HOFM. It is Sarah Steele with you through till 12. Then Bo will be on. Hey, don't forget, on the weekend, Zave and Mitch McPherson, of course, they are the host of The Water Boys. They have a super great prize now. You can win a $100 Visa card. So that isn't locked you into any shop. You can definitely jump online, nominate now. A good sport. It could be the mum that drives you to practice, maybe dad that's been roped into coaching your side, or of course it could be Nat and Pop that might be there every single game without fail. Rain, hail or shine, they're good sports for showing up, or of course could be a trainer or anyone at all. Get online and nominate at the Good Sport Award, and of course you can go in the draw to win a $100 Visa card, and it is all thanks to Macca's. Let's jump back in though to the 20 song music marathon.

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0: Okay, everybody, we're up to $320 for this one. Have a listen. Now, if you've been listening along, you would have heard some pretty good guesses by now. Plus, the website always has the incorrect guesses on there, so you don't blow your go. Here it is. Give me a call, 6216 1017. We've got someone who's been quick on the phone. Let's find out who they are. Hello, who's this?
2: This is Grizzly Steve. How you doing?
0: Oh, Grizzly Steve. Don't call yourself that. It's Monday.
2: No, that is me. My name's actually Alan, but I've got a name of music.
0: Call you Grizzly Steve.
2: Yeah. All right, then.
0: Yeah. Well, if they call you that, I will too.
2: That's it, yeah.
0: All right, Chris.
2: Mick knows. Ask Mick. He knows me.
0: Do you seriously think Mick is still here at 11 o'clock?
2: No.
0: Absolutely not.
2: No, no, yeah. All right. My alarm's going off because I've tried to ring three times and I keep missing.
0: Oh, all right. Here we go.
2: Yeah.
0: All right, Grizzly Steve, what is that?
2: I think it's one of those coffee pod machine things.
0: What do you think the coffee pod machine is doing, though?
2: Well, you're putting the coffee pot in and then you pull the little lever and it goes grump and then you go psh, and hit the button.
0: Well, how many times have you tried to call through, Steve? Grizzly Steve, otherwise known as Alan?
2: Twice on Friday and twice today.
0: Oh, well, guess what?
2: What?
0: You've won!
2: Oh, yeah.
0: Oh, my God. Excited. Do you know why? Because I actually remembered it.
2: Hey,
0: I always get really I always get really nervous when it's just me on my own that I won't remember what the secret sound is, but and you've won $320.
2: Oh yeah. Awesome.
0: And that's exactly what it is. It is a coffee pod machine with the pod falling through the coffee machine. Well done.
2: Yeah.
0: Ooh, yeah. Oh, my God, I love it. All right, well, you stay on the line. I'll get all your details for the money, all right?
2: All right, thank you very much.
0: Okay, you stay there. Oh, my God, now someone needs to come up with secret sound and everyone's on annual leave. Ah! Anyway, we'll figure that out later.
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0: 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It's Sarah here, back to Boston. One of my favourite songs. Hey, if you got yesterday's paper, you would have seen my beautiful daughter on there, Marley, along with my two nieces and some other beautiful little aspiring Tasmanian basketball players. Now, the WNBL, the Tasmanian Jewels, of course, they are playing their first game at My State Bank Arena on October the 15th. And yesterday, they unveiled Queenie, the Queen Ant, as their official mascot. Now, of course, she's out there going to visit schools, lots of different clinics. And you know what? It's for the kids. It's to have fun. We love our mascots. We've got Jack the Jumper. We've got the Rumen. There's always somebody that's a part of it. So let's embrace Queenie. I know when she came out for the photo, you should have seen the kids, because we had no idea. She just came out in this beautiful cape and unveiled herself. And I thought, oh my God, perfect fit. Really looking forward to it. So if you haven't already, get your tickets, please. Get your sponsorships, get your memberships, anything. We've got to get on board with our WNBL. Our basketball is about to hit Tasmania soon, next month. So really looking forward to it. And welcome to the clan, Queenie.
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When you see my face up against you, hell, up against you, hell. Mixed with the best new stuff. I knew what I needed. 80s and 90s throwbacks that'll have you singing along. Seven HOFM.

0: Oh.
1: Pink here at 7HOFM. Well, that's it from me. Bo will be in to cover you for the rest of the afternoon. He won't have secret sound because good old Grizzly Steve, otherwise known as Alan, did win it today with me. It was a coffee pod going through, of course, a coffee pod machine. So well done to him. He's won $320. And I think it's my job now to go and tell the boss that we need a new secret sound, or I'm probably going to get told to spend the afternoon looking for it. Anyway, Mick and I will be back again in the morning to talk to you from 6. Have a great afternoon, everyone. See ya. This is
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17: Good afternoon, I'm Olivia Hicks with the latest. The Spirit of Tasmania 4 has undergone 24 hours of testing in Devonport and is now preparing to head back to Victoria. The ferry is set to depart at 2 p.m. today, while Spirit 5 is expected to visit the northwest coast in September for its own round of tests before the new vessels begin taking passengers in October. There's fears for our local seal colonies after the first case of the H5 bird flu was detected in a mammal in South Australia. The federal government says an additional $24 million has been activated since the arrival of the virus to build up the resilience in seal and sea lion populations. While a vaccination program is underway for little penguins in Victoria, marine biologist Jane Younger tells the ABC it would be too difficult to do it in seals, but a program in the US

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1: It's your lunch break soundtrack. 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

7HOFM, it's a Love, Inc. and Broken Bones. G'day, it is Bo today. With the flashback lunch, let's move forward a few years from there. It was the year that Apple released its very first iPhone. Britney Spears tried to change the way everybody viewed fashion by shaving her head. She was in the middle of a crisis, which was very worrying to actually watch. And

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0: 7HOFM, it is Bo today, and that wraps up the Throwback Lunch. Now, if you ever hear anybody say the greatest Canadian rapper of all time is Drake, you just know you are showing a hell of a lot of disrespect to Snow. Don't know what happened to him after he dropped that one, but that was an absolute banger. It is Bo the Savo. Coming up, we got Taylor Swift teaming up with Sabrina Carpenter and a crossover of Coldplay's doing.
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0: 7HOFM, two people who have never made headlines for something that's a little bit curious. Nicki Minaj and Justin Bieber. Actually, they're quite often on the other side of it. It is Bo this afternoon. Coming up, we have got the new stuff from Ella Langley. She's sitting on top of the charts. This one is looking like it's going to rise pretty quickly as well. Next, though, we'll go Alex Warren way, 7HOFM.
1: Start your day the fun way with Sarah, Mick and Jono for breakfast.
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3: 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What do you reckon, Mike?
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2: 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No, he doesn't have enough money.
4: 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You can have all the money in the world and you still not be happy.
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3: 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If you're willing to date Sarah, you can have a part of the past.
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2: Is that where our date's going to be?
0: Yes.
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0: newsroom. We've also got Josh for Waz with one that's old and at the same time new. Going over some retro Madonna, also Nirvana. It's after one at 7HOFM.
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12: Good afternoon, I'm Olivia Hicks with the latest. The boss of the AFL denies there's a culture problem within the sport. Andrew Dillon has spoken for the first time since five Sydney players were suspended by the club after an alleged sexual assault at the team hotel in Melbourne last week. Dillon says he doesn't know when the police inquiry will conclude.
13: Well, the Swans have made inquiries, but there's, you know, the police investigation, we don't know where that will go. And at that stage, when that's completed, the AFL will make its inquiries.
12: The Spirit of Tasmania 4 is set to depart Devonport this afternoon after a day of testing. The ship's been having its hydraulics, loading and management systems fine-tuned as TT Line insists it's on track to begin ferrying passengers from October. It'll depart for Victoria at 2 p.m. while Spirit 5 is expected to visit Devonport next month. There's fears the H5 bird flu may have spread to a seal breeding ground in South Australia. The virus was detected in a long-nosed fur seal over the weekend, with testing now underway on another seal that was detected at the site of a recent mass mortality event in birds. Environment Minister Murray Watt says it was unfortunate but not unexpected.
14: We have been preparing for this for some time, working with states and territories, conservation groups to make sure that our populations are resilient. We will continue to do everything we can to ensure that these beautiful creatures are with us for a long time to come.
12: While as of yesterday, Tasmania's confirmed case tally is at 19, with 15 of them from King Island. A newly documented thylacine specimen in the UK will be used to help a project to revive the extinct species, with scientists to travel to the UK to collect samples. The University of Melbourne has partnered with US bioscience company Colossal to de-extinct the animal. A British collector bought the mounted head for £60,000 after he realised it wasn't a fox's but the skull of a Tasmanian tiger. University of Melbourne's Andrew Pask has told the ABC the samples will hopefully revive reveal new insights.
8: We can get a really good understanding

0: understanding of, you know, the differences that existed between individual thylacines in that population. And that's really important for making a healthy population, again, one that can withstand diseases and other changes in the environment.
1: And an Aussie farm is putting the call out to fruit lovers to help them make history, hoping to break the world record for the most people picking strawberries at once. The attempt at triple S strawberries in the Queensland town of Bundaberg will happen on September 19.
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1: Turning to your sport now, and big honours for former greats of the game this AFL Finals Series. Three-time Hawthorn Premiership captain Luke Hodge is this year's Cup Ambassador. Former Geelong star Paul Chapman will present this year's Norm Smith Medal, while the Premiership winning coach will receive their medal from former Swans coach Paul Roos. And the Eagles' season has ended on a sour note, losing to Hawthorn by 62 points at Optus Stadium last night. Star mid Harley Reid could come under match review scrutiny for a dangerous tackle in the last term on Hawks co-captain Jai Newcombe. Coach Andrew McWalter says he's not too worried.
3: I look at it and Jai got up and kicked the goal from 50 and played the game out. So I know that part. I can't really speak to the rest of it. I guess that it will be played out in the next few days, but it was pleasing that he was able to finish the game.
1: I'm Olivia Hicks. That's the latest from the newsroom.
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7: Well, we've got a bit of cloud around outside that is likely to produce some rain later tonight. We'll drop down to a low of 9. Tomorrow, we're expecting showers and increasing throughout the day. They're most likely in the afternoon and evening. Up to about 8 millimetres is possible coming through the greater area at this stage. Right now, we are sitting at 17 degrees.
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7HOFM Nirvana, come as you are. It is Bo today, getting the throwbacks. Perfect for the throwback lunch, that one. And speaking of throwbacks, we are going to give you an opportunity to go and check out ABC. Remember those guys? Poison Arrow, Look at Love. I'll give you more details as the hour progresses. But before 2 o'clock, we might have a double header your way. Bruno's still to come. Here's Chapel. Good luck, babe.

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0: HOFM. Bruno Mars, I just might. It is Bo today. That's from the Romantic album. He's on a world tour at the moment. Eventually, hopefully, he'll get back to Australia. All we can do is keep our fingers crossed. Hey, who knows? Maybe we'll have a stadium by then and he'll come and do a show in Hobart. Pigs may fly. Hey, ABC, however, is going to be in Hobart. If you remember bangers like this from back in the 80s. The Look of Love. Martin Fry was also frontman with Poison Arrow. And they are, after a more than 10-year hiatus, they are coming back with Martin Fry up front in March next year. Now, I do have a double pass here. If you'd like to get your hands on it to go and check it out, Tuesday, March 16 at the Odeon Theatre. Give me a buzz, 6216 1017, and you can be headed off to ABC. Next up, it's John Mayer.
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0: 7HOFM, when Dubs Cry, Prince the Legend did his bow today, and the Wade Variety Workday. Now, as of next year, ABC has the Lexicon of Life tour coming to Australia, March 2027. 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But Mandy, are you a fan of ABC?
1: Oh, I'm a Gen Xer, so I love ABC.
0: Do you have any specific memories that are attached to ABC?
1: Oh, dancing at Maloney's.
0: That sounds like a bit of fun.
1: It was, dancing on the bar.
0: So the question is, if you can find a bar, will you be up and dancing at the Odeon?
1: I'm probably not as steady on my legs as I was then, but I'd give it a go.
0: Come on, Mandy, positive mental attitude. I reckon you could do it and impress the entirety of the Odeon Theatre.
1: As long as they didn't fall off the top balcony, that'd be okay.
0: We can hope that doesn't happen. Either way, you've just scored a double pass to go and check them out when they hit the Odeon Theatre Tuesday, March 16. Congratulations.
1: Thank you very much. It's just next to my birthday, so that's just perfect.
0: Oh, amazing. Who are you going to take with you?
1: Oh,

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0: 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Motorists are asked to slow down and drive with caution in the area.
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0: Turning to your sport now, and James Hurt has reportedly missed out on the full-time Essendon coaching role. It's believed Mark McVay will be unveiled as the club's new senior coach tomorrow. Hurt telling Nine he's unsure if he'll put his hand up again for any coaching role at the AFL.
2: Well, I've been knocked back twice. Failed twice.
3: Well, I failed twice.
2: Let's see what happens.
0: Port Adelaide will start exit meetings today. The Power finished 15th on the ladder after yesterday's 10-point win over Essendon at Docklands. And in cricket, Pat Cummins says Marnus Labuschagne's not guaranteed of being part of its October tour of South Africa. The 32-year-old had a disappointing series against Bangladesh. I'm Olivia Hicks. That's the latest now from the newsroom.
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6: I can still see a bit of blue sky out the side of the window, but we are looking partly cloudy for the rest of today. And possible showers are coming through this evening. So we drop down to a low of 9. Tomorrow, 15 showers increasing, maybe 8 millimetres worth as it starts to pile up in the afternoon and evening. Then a shower or two still about on Wednesday, top of 14. Currently, 17 degrees.
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7HOFM, Californication, the Red Hot Chili Peppers. Let's be honest, if it mentions California, there is probably an 80% chance it's going to be a chili song. Eurythmics are on the way. This is new stuff from Cat's Eye, Animal, 7HOFM.

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0: 7HOFM, the Eurythmics thorn in my side. It is Bo today as we go through the wide variety workday. Now, if you went to the Variety of Chefs Ball over the course of the weekend, a lot of great money raised for Variety, the children's charity. It always warms my heart to see just how generous and how much people get behind such a wonderful charity throughout the community. But keep your eyes pinned on them. They've got some great events that are coming up throughout the rest of the year as well. Still to come, we've got Jason Derulo plus Blessed Union of Souls with a throwback.
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0: 7HOFM, it is Bo today, and Blessed Union of Souls, Hey Leonardo. Perfect for the throwback lunch. We'll do that again at midday tomorrow. Coming up, though, if you have followed the Resident Evil tale and saga of all the films so far, you know there are some absolute crackers, and there is a new one inbound.
1: Some things have happened, and I can't get a hold of police.
2: Everything that has happened in this town transpired in a matter of hours. You've got no idea what you've got there in your hands.
0: 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You might even be able to score a ticket that way. 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

7HOFM Sienna Spiro, who at last I heard still lives at home with her parents. I wonder if she's going to pick up any of the bills as it stands. Hey, coming up, we do have the 3pm pickup. We are going to get one from Praz Michaels, who's seen better days in his own private life. We are going to get one from Praz Michaels, who's seen better days in his own private life.

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If you're looking for a healthy dinner to feed the family, pick up a legs and breasts family meal today.

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This part of the day involves becoming a kid's taxi. We've got the music, and you've got dinner covered with a healthy family meal of legs and breasts. 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

0: 7HRFM, Harry Styles, American Girls. It is Bo today, and that is the 3 p.m. pickup. And hopefully it's raised your spirits just a wee bit. It is all thanks to Legs and Breasts in Hobart. Still to come, we've got Tim Deluxe.
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0: Well, you would have had a chance to get yourself $320 if this didn't happen earlier today.
2: All right, Grizzly Steve, what is that?
3: I think it's one of those coffee pot machine things. You put in the coffee pot in and then you pull the little lever and it goes vroom, and then you go and hit the button.
2: You've won! You've won $320.
3: Oh, yeah. Awesome.
2: And that's exactly what it is. It is a coffee pod machine with the pod falling through the coffee machine. Well done.
3: Yeah.
0: That's a $320 win right there. So we'll have a brand new one again tomorrow morning with Sarah, Mick and Jono when you start your day the fun way. Hobart's number one rated breakfast show. 7HOFM. Next, it's Tim Deluxe, as said.
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10: On the Brooker Highway, traffic is stop-start in both directions, right through Latana, Daunt Park and Montrose. Over on Sandy Bay Road, it's a slow run in pockets towards King Street. And on the South Arm Highway, there's some minor congestion both ways in patches through Lindisfarne and Gilston Bay. get 3K off select MY26.5 Everest, plus the first 5 general services free. 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That's the latest real-time traffic on 101.7 7HOFM.
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0: 7HOFM, Queen, I want it all. It is Beau today, and it's that kind of attitude that got me kicked out of a buffet the last time I went to one. We do have news and weather details on the way. Stella Lefty's new one after we swing by the news. I don't know. In the script with Will I Am. I'm more of a Hall of Shame guy. It's coming up after 4 at 7HOFM.
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0: tomorrow. And it's official, Zach Butters is leaving Port Adelaide. The three-time John Cahill medalist has finally told the club he wants to return home to Victoria. The Power says it's now working on the best deal for the restricted free agent. I'm Olivia Hicks. That's the latest now from the newsroom.
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2: Outbound delays are quickly building on the Domain Highway between Lower Domain Road and the interchange. Then on the Brugger Highway, it's a slow run in both directions from Newtown and then all the way through to Montrose. In Moona, congestion is building both ways right through Main Road. And in the CBD, it's a slow run in all directions at Liverpool Street roundabout. Census night was Tuesday, the 11th of August. There's still time to complete. 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That's the latest real-time traffic on 101.7 7HOFM.
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5: Yeah, we are expecting a bit of drizzle to come through over the course of this evening as we drop down to a low of 9. Tomorrow, showers about, most likely in the afternoon and evening, and increasing as well, up to around 8 millimetres possible at this stage with 15 on the cards. 14 and a shower or two Wednesday, then back to partly cloudy on Thursday. Currently, though, we're sitting at 17. 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

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Eagle Eye Cherry, it is Bo today. That is his actual name. You know when the teacher called out a name in class, there's not three eagle eyes looking at each other going, which one? The name was Daniel in my year of high school. There was always at least three Daniels in my year. Anyway, stick around. We've got the script and Will I Am coming up. Plus, your chance to get yourself a double in-season pass to go and check out a cool new movie. We'll tell you more in a minute. Here's Disco Line's Tinashe. No Broke Boys. Disco. X on the-

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0: 7HOFM, Will I Am, the Script Hall of Fame. It is Bo today, and we have an opportunity to go and check out a cool new film. Now, the reason I'm saying it's cool is because there's been a lot of really entertaining Resident Evil movies coming out. This has got a cracking cast, and it's from the director of Weapons.
1: Things have happened, and I can't get a hold of police.
2: Everything that has happened in this town transpired in a matter of hours. You've got no idea what you've got there in your hands.
0: Zach Cregger is directing this one. It looks like a ripper. It's going to be hitting September 17 in cinemas only. And if you want to get yourself a double pass to go and check it out, 6216 1017. You can also check out our socials for a second chance, but Bon Jovi is on the way.
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10: Delays are quickly building in both directions on the Domain Highway between Lower Domain Road and the interchange. Then on the Brooker Highway, traffic remains stop-start both ways right through Latana, Daunt Park and Glenorchy. On Sandy Bay Road, it's a slow run in pockets towards King Street. And in the city, congestion is starting to slow right through Macquarie Streets. 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That's the latest real-time traffic on 101.7 7HOFM.
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0: 7HRFM. Olivia Dean, nice to each other. It is Bo today. And the nominations are in. School of the Year is officially underway. 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Coming up, we've got new stuff from New Radicals with Michelle Branch. 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
1: 7HOFM, it's Bo today. And tomorrow morning, start your day the fun way. Sarah, Mick and Jono is back, and you'll have Sarah's fun facts at 8:10. In the meantime, we will get Will and Woody in for the drive home after we get the latest from Olivia in the Hobart newsroom.
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9: Good afternoon, I'm Olivia Hicks with the latest. A fur seal's now being tested for bird flu after being found dead on a Wollongong beach in New South Wales this morning. It follows the first confirmed case of the H5 strain in a seal in South Australia yesterday, followed by another suspected case in SA today. Federal Environment Minister Murray Watt telling the ABC it was something he'd been expecting.
10: You might remember for several weeks now, my colleague Julie Collins and I have been warning that we are likely to see this kind of thing occur, and indeed that we are likely to see more mass mortalities, which is obviously a terrible thing for all Australians who love our nature.
9: Tasmania is still at 19 confirmed infections. The boss of the AFL denies there's a culture problem within the sport. Andrew Dillon has spoken for the first time since five Sydney players were suspended by the club after an alleged sexual assault at the team hotel in Melbourne last week. Dillon says he doesn't know when the police inquiry will conclude.
11: Well, the Swans have made inquiries, but there's, you know, the police investigation, we don't know where that will go. And at that stage, when that's completed, the AFL will make its inquiries.
9: The Spirit of Tasmania 4 has departed Devonport this afternoon after a day of testing. The ship's been having its hydraulics, loading and management systems fine-tuned, as TT Line insists it's on track to begin ferrying passengers from October 31. Spirit 5 is expected to visit Devonport next month. Police have seized a vehicle following a number of hooning incidents in the Launceston suburb of Ravenswood over the past few days. The vehicle, a pink Ford Falcon, was seized yesterday by police, who are now investigating several reports of hooning in Bush Reserve immediately behind Pioneer Parade. Concerns were raised by members of the public after a number of people, including youths, were seen performing burnouts on the grass in a vehicle with no exhaust, causing significant noise near homes. Police say the unregistered vehicle will likely be crushed or otherwise disposed of. Anyone with information is asked to contact police or Crime Stoppers. And there are concerns a bad batch of peptides is doing the rounds in Victoria, with another user suffering a severe liver injury. Doctors have been testing some counterfeit peptides linked to the black market after a seventh person ended up in hospital.
8: Introducing the new beef stroganoff pie from Banjo's Bakery Cafe. Rich, hearty, creamy and wrapped in Banjo's famous golden flaky pastry. Banjo's Stroganoff Pie. Are you stroganoff?
9: Turning to your sport now, and Port Adelaide's losing Zach Butters. The three-time John Cahill medalist is finally... The three-time John Cahill medalist has finally confirmed he won

0: wants to return home to Victoria after 156 games for the club.
1: I'll always be a Port Adelaide person, and yeah, I always value this club and what it's done for me.
0: The Power says it's now working on the best deal for the restricted free agent. And Fremantle has the most players in the All-Australian squad. The Dockers have 8 names among the 46-player cohort. Then Brisbane has 6 and Hawthorn 5. Melbourne ruckman Max Gawn is up for a record 9th blazer. The team will be named tomorrow. I'm Olivia Hicks. That's the latest now from the newsroom.
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3: Delays are quickly building in both directions on the Domain Highway between Lower Domain Road and the interchange. Then on the Brooker Highway, it's a slow run home from Newtown and then stretching all the way through to Montrose. Over on Sandy Bay Road, delays are building both ways towards King Street. And on the South Arm Highway, outbound congestion is heavy in Harra towards Shoreline Drive. Stock up for Father's Day at Dan Murphy's. 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That's the latest real-time traffic on 101.7 7H2FM.
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6: Partly cloudy with a slight chance of a shower heading down to a low of 9 tonight. Tomorrow showers about an increasing, possibly 8 millimetres with a top of 15. Then we've got a shower or two on Wednesday.
2: This

0: It's Will and Woody for Pokemon Tonies. I hope you guys are having a wonderful Monday drive home. Woods, a year ago, you and I did something very, very special, a first on this show, and the beginning of something that I hope is going to happen many years in the future.
1: Woody, last year we took our daughters on their very first camping trip.
2: So, is everyone ready to go?
3: Yeah.
4: Remy, are you ready to go?
3: Yeah, I'm ready to go.
2: Okay.
4: Good job.
3: Let's do it.
4: Remy, have we remembered to pack everything?
3: Yeah.
4: We've got a lot of stuff and not a lot of room in the car.
2: Yeah. Part of the big jigsaw. What are we most looking forward to doing when we go camping?
3: Play hide and seek.
2: Play hide and seek?
3: I want to play wombat.
2: Wombat.
4: Wombat?
2: Is wombat a game?
3: Yeah.
2: I never heard of Wombat either. It's a fresh one.
4: I'm pumped to play Wombat though.
5: I think we both really excelled, especially when it came to setting up the tents.
2: Can you grab the tent pegs for me?
4: Hey, Ram, you want to go look for some unicorns or something?
3: Yeah.
4: All right, let's go. Yeah. Can you make sure you get my tent after yours?
2: I thought we were hanging out.
5: Or when our daughters caught their first fish. No tricks.
2: So I'm just going to go and put a fish on the end of the rod.
4: Look, look, he caught a fish. Yeah, Dad, catch another one.
2: Yeah.
5: But this year, we're stepping it up a notch, all thanks to Chemist Warehouse.
3: Mummy?
6: I'm not Mummy, I'm Daddy.
3: I'm Daddy, I love you.
0: Help us decide where the next adventure should go right now. That's right. We've got two little girls going on another dad venture. They don't know it yet, Woods, but this weekend. And we would love, yes, as the promo just said, you guys to suggest where we should go. So the phone, I'm going to open the text line now. Please text us with where you think we should take the girls this year.
7: Just want to say we loved camping. Camping was great.
0: Mm.
7: But maybe an idea this time that involves a roof.
0: Yeah,
7: just throwing it out there and a warm shower. Just throwing it out there.
0: Might be a roof, might be a warm shower. It's going to be something new. It's going to be something special. I'm very much looking forward to it.
7: Cycling trip would be nice. Just throwing it out there. Just a nice cycling trip with
0: your
7: girls.
0: Keep throwing that up. We're not.
7: It'd be really nice.
0: How are we going to get the audio on the bike?
7: Who cares, mate? It's about the girls having a good time.
0: It's part of it. It's a sponsored bit this year.
7: Yeah.
0: Chemist Warehouse.
7: Yeah. Because they'll supply everything we need, right? Because I love Chemist Warehouse.
0: Yeah, I know you do.
7: I spend most of my time in a Chemist Warehouse.
0: Yes.
7: We wake up now, my daughter goes, are we going to Chemist Warehouse?
0: Wow.
7: I know, because they do it all.
0: Mm.
7: Right? Anyway, I don't know where I was going with that, but I want to say that I'm very excited about Chemist Warehouse being on board.
0: You're a commercial friendly man, mate. What can I say? They'll be pumped with that. Not a sponsored bit. That was outrageous.
7: I do love it.
0: Hey, right up next.
7: Genuine.
0: Jacob Elordi has been caught on camera doing a special move on a date with Kendall Jenner, and I think it's straight out of the Will McMahon playbook. I'll tell you what it is right up next.
7: Out.
0: It's Will and Woody.
7: Look out.
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0: Rhythm Woody. Hey, we're talking about making a move on a date. If you've got a date move for us, we'd love to hear from you. I'll explain the leader at the moment. It's Jacob Elordi with Kendall Jenner. Hot move. Hot move. But I went out on Friday night actually with Woods with my partner, with Sam.
1: Uh-oh.
0: And we were sitting in these chairs watching classical music. And
1: very sexy.
0: Super sexy. Mm. Super sexy. We love classical music. If you get a chance to go to the Now or Never Festival in Melbourne, actually, definitely go. It was lots of fun. But we're sitting there and I don't know why, but I all of a sudden felt like I was a teenager at the movies.
1: Fun.
0: Where you try and get the arm over.
1: Oh, the old yawn. Did
0: the
1: you go the yawn?
0: Yawn
1: into the.
0: I don't know why I felt so. Like she, you know, we've been together for 10 years, but I had this moment. I was in my head. I was like, how do I get my arm around her?
1: It's nice. That's nice to have the
0: It
1: nerves.
0: Was a little bit like
1: and,
0: that.
1: And how did it land?
0: She laughed immediately. She was like, that was really obvious.
1: Shame.
0: So this is the thing with the date moves, though, guys. They can be super cringe. They can be a little bit too sleazy if you go in a little bit too hot and heavy as well.
1: Yeah, I agree with that.
0: Christian, you, what move do you go for first on date moves? Yeah.
2: Hey, gents. So this would be like perfect scenario if you take them to a bar or like a pool table place is guide them through hitting the pool, like teaching them how to play pool. So
1: Christian.
2: You like hold each other's hands and it can get, obviously the spark up to be there.
0: Annalise is absolutely frothing this. Oh, you love this.
3: I love that.
0: Really?
3: Yeah.
0: You're into it.
3: Yep. Putting,
0: show me how to hit the ball.
3: Yep. Gonna go on a date to play pool on my list.
0: Yeah, nice. Ooh, right. You're in the scene at the moment, so good for you.
1: It's not condescending at all that he would assume that you don't know how to play pool and he's better than you.
3: I don't mind.
1: You love it.
3: No, I'm fine.
1: Yeah, fair enough.
0: Have we got
3: and
0: Joe?
3: I'll annihilate him.
0: Our EP, Joe, you're also chomping at the bit here. Let's talk hot moves.
4: I think, I always go for if I, am really enjoying the date and want to kiss, I'll, keep eye contact and then look at the lips and then look back up at the eyes.
0: Yeah, looking at the lips is a big thing. Yeah, looking at the
1: very
0: lips.
1: Very subtle lick of the lips. Just a really subtle.
0: You say you lick your lips?
1: Just really subtle.
4: No licking of the lips.
0: And licking the lips is pretty full on.
1: All right, too far. All right, we're finding out where the line. It's very subtle.
0: Yeah, I mean, I don't want to dive too far back into your past, Woods, but you had a couple of trademark moves, which I think might be gone. Not sure.
1: The hand on the face?
0: You used to do the double hand on the face.
1: So that is still a move that I do with my wife now.
0: He double hands them.
1: I like
0: he
1: to go.
0: He gets them in the bread basket.
1: Double hand, and then I go shoulders up. Double hand on the face, shoulders up.
0: Oh.
1: And it's just really, we're really in tight, we're really intimate in here. I think that was a beautiful thing. And for me as well, it was just to make sure, thanks, Tiana. Tiana, you're enjoying it too. You're the only person in the team who thinks that's romantic.
0: Hang on, Tiana didn't think that was romantic. You did not, did you? Do you think that was romantic? You like that?
4: No comment on that one.
0: No comment.
1: Oh, it's okay. Yeah. Your face was saying you liked it. Anyway, I like it as well because then you're not going to miss the mouth. Because I had a lot of memories as I think I've just got trauma from as a teenager going in for kisses and hitting nose, hitting chin. Do you know what I mean? Like you can miss
0: the mouth. Let's go to Troy, I reckon.
1: Okay.
0: I think you've ever kissed a girl's chin. Troy.
1: You've never kissed a chin or a nose?
0: Never kissed a chin.
1: On the dance floor? Troy, what move do you go for on dates?
5: Mate, I don't go on dates. I've been with my wife 20 years, mate.
0: Oh, yeah, but what's your move, Troy?
5: I can't help you.
0: That's all right. What's your go-to date move, Troy?
5: Mate, generally beer and pool. It's just a bit of a scene.
0: Sounds
1: like
0: pool. Pool thing is really a thing, isn't it?
1: Did I, Joe?
0: I'm not sure Troy knew what he called up for. Sorry, guys. hand under the table. If you're on a dinner date,
1: excuse me?
0: A hand under the table dinner date to
1: touch leg. Hands.
0: Touch leg or hold hands under the table, yeah.
1: You touch that's very, you'd shock me. If I'm sitting there enjoying my meal and then you put your hand on my leg. Oh,
0: yeah,
1: my
0: just,
1: God.
0: Just a gentle one or just like a graze of the leg.
1: I'd probably flick it like just it was a cat or
0: just
1: something.
0: Just a graze of the leg.
1: Well, don't scratch me on the
0: no,
1: leg.
0: I'm not scratching. One that I know you tried before, Woods, was
1: the... No, how dare you? You keep doing this. Not necessarily. What is it?
0: No, one time. I'm pretty sure you went for the shh up to the lips before, followed by the kiss.
1: I have not. How dare you?
0: And I think another move, now that we're on you, I know that we're laughing at Jacob Elordi spending $82,000 on a penthouse for him and Kendall.
1: Outrageous.
0: But you did also accidentally book a sex hotel for a week-long stay in Japan with a former girlfriend.
1: Yeah, but that was very cheap, and I stand by that. I didn't realise it was a per hour hotel. And they,
6: It's Will and Woody. Woody.
7: Winnie Woody!
6: For your drive home. Now with 10% less hair than last year. Sorry, Will, we've been keeping track.
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9: Still some patchy delays both ways on the Domain Highway between Lower Domain Road and the interchange. On the Brooker Highway, traffic is stop-start right to Latana and then stretching all the way through to Montrose. You've got a spotless run in both directions on the Tasman Highway, taking just 22 minutes from the Queen's Domain right through to Sorell. And on the East Derwent Highway, there's some minor congestion both ways in pockets through Lindisfarne and Gilston Bay. Census night was Tuesday, the 11th of August. There's still time to complete. 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That's the latest real-time traffic on 101.7 7HOFM.
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2: Good evening, I'm Olivia Hicks with the latest. The Treasurer says the Prime Minister is leaving Tasmania worse off by refusing to correct the national GST deal. The PM has declared there will be no change to the GST cover while he's in the top job. It comes despite a productivity report finding the 2018 distribution unfairly favours WA.
3: There will be no change to WA's GST arrangements whilst I'm Prime Minister. That is my view.
2: Eric Betts says the deal could cost Tasmania $500 million a year and that the sense of fairness is gone. A fur seal is now being tested for bird flu after being found dead on a Wollongong beach this morning. It follows the first confirmed case of the H5 strain in a seal in South Australia yesterday and another suspected case today. There's fears Australia's wildlife could face their own devastation from the virus, and Murray Watt says we can expect more mass mortality events.
4: And I know that is a very distressing thing for Australians to hear, but we also need to be realistic. This is what we've seen happen overseas. Australia's very fortunate that we've been the last continent on earth to have this strain of bird flu, but we are likely to see those kind of events as we have overseas.
2: On the ABC there. The AFL insists it is doing enough to tackle illicit drugs within the sport in the wake of the Sydney Swans scandal. The league is about to implement a new drugs policy in which hair samples from players will be tested twice a year, which can detect drug use as far back as 3 months, but some have questioned whether it's enough of a deterrent. CEO Andrew Dillon says they will continue to stay on top of the issue.
5: We've just undergone an extensive review of the illicit drugs policy and we've launched that, and that'll be taking effect from this off-season, and so we'll continue. There's accountabilities for the players and there will continue to be them.
2: The family of a teenager whose body was found days after she disappeared while hiking is calling for better education around bush safety. Lily Hooper's family also wants bushwalkers to be equipped with personal locators and tracking devices. The 18-year-old became lost in a national park southwest of Sydney on August 12, leading to a massive search to find her. And a King Island grandfather has had his mundane morning backflip after being told he was a Tatslow winner. The man won $649,000 in the Division 1 draw on Saturday. He says he plans to share his windfall with his loved ones.
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2: Turning to your sport now, and Carlton defender Billy Wilson is the round 24 nomination for Rising Star. The 21-year-old has racked up at least 21 disposals in 8 games this season. Eagles star Harley Reid will miss the first 2 games of 2027 after being found guilty of a sling tackle. Reid was cited after Hawthorn co-captain Jai Newcombe was left dazed after a high hit last night at Optus Stadium. And we've had confirmation today that Zach Butters is leaving Port Adelaide. The power star, whose future has been the focus of speculation for much of the season, says he'll be taking special memories back home to Victoria.
7: Although I've loved my time in Adelaide and everything the city's given to me and the football club's given to me, I feel like I'm probably at a stage in my life where I'd like to get back around some family and friends and enjoy some more time with them and cherish their moments with them.
2: I'm Olivia Hicks. That's the latest now from the newsroom.
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8: There's reports of a crash on the Domain Highway at the Brooker Highway interchange. On the Brooker Highway, traffic is still stop-start in both directions, right through Latana and then stretching all the way through to Montrose. It got a spotless run in both directions on the Tasman Highway, and over on the East Derwent Highway, there's still some minor congestion both ways in pockets through Lindisfarne and Gilston Bay. Stock up for Father's Day at Dan Murphy's. 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That's the latest real-time traffic on 101.7 7HOFM.
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3: Partly cloudy with a slight chance of a shower, heading down to a low of 9 tonight. Tomorrow's shower is about an increasing, possibly 8 millimetres with a top of 15. Then we've got a shower or two on Wednesday.
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2: Partly cloudy with a slight chance of a shower, heading down to a low of 9 tonight. Tomorrow showers about and increasing, possibly 8 millimetres with a top of 15. Then we've got a shower or two on Wednesday.
0: It's been a long day. Must be time to crack a chat G&T with Georgie.
3: You want a wine? Grab one. Doesn't matter what time of day. 10 a.m.
4: Absolutely.
3: Rip in.
4: Even if you're driving the kids to school.
0: And Tom.
5: Mel had a night away.
3: By herself?
5: Myself. Yeah, this. And this is the thing I want to get into, because okay. A lot of people are like, that's weird.
3: When you're married to Tom, maybe it's not weird.
0: Cheaper than therapy and way less professional. It's been a long day. Must be time to crack a chat G&T with Georgie.
3: I did think it was Tidbit for years.
4: It's Tid. Annoyingly, it's
3: Tid. Yeah, I wish it was Tid.
0: And Tom.
5: I'd love to get compo one day. That's my dream.
3: Trip on a cord in here and see yourself.
5: No. Tom, you need a job first.
4: Shut up.
0: Cheaper than therapy and way less professional.
6: Yes, that's right. It's Chat G&T with Georgie and Tom. Cheers, guys. Happy Monday.
3: Happy Monday night.
6: Back at it again, and we are deep into August.
3: We really are.
6: Yeah. Also, footy final season coming up,
3: yes,
6: too.
3: Yes.
6: Yeah, the Brisbane Lions.
3: I'm having a party on the AFL grand final day accidentally.
6: Oh, no. Everyone's going to be on their phones watching it.
3: We're going to set up a big screen
6: really?
3: In part of the house so that you can go and watch it. But I am pretty bummed because I'm like, man, we're going to lose a few of the blokes to that.
6: Yeah.
3: But I just didn't think, because I'm a Queenslander, and not that we don't love our Brisbane Lions, but I'm more of an NRL girl. And I was like, oh, whoops, look at that. It's on the AFL grand final.
6: A lot of people have weddings, and you get people at their wedding on the phone watching the footy.
3: Yes.
6: Yes.
3: That's okay.
6: That's a bit great or grow up. And we'll get into that.
3: Yeah.
6: This week we've got a listener edition.
3: Great
6: or grow up. From our good listener friend, Sam Cran.
3: Okay, that's on the way. And complimenting your partner. This came up in a conversation with some friends, and I've got some stats, so I want you to hang around for that.
6: Trina Mean, keep them keen.
3: Righto.
6: Let's get into that and much more next on Chat G&T.

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8: Chasing 15 today and after a cloudy start, we can expect showers, possibly 8 millimetres throughout the afternoon and evening. A shower or two then on the cards tomorrow with a top of 14 and 17, partly cloudy Thursday.
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I knew what I needed. 80s and 90s throwbacks that'll have you singing along. 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

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Sounds old. Let's play some new music instead. Music. Ella Langley, Be Her.

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19: Chasing 15 today, and after a cloudy start, we can expect showers, possibly 8 millimetres throughout the afternoon and evening. A shower or two then on the cards tomorrow with a top of 14 and 17, partly cloudy Thursday.

0: Hey, it's Will and Woody. You're either up early or up late. And welcome to the show. I mean, this is probably the best of the worst bits from the week. I keep saying that. It's not the best of the worst. It's the best of the best. I mean, we consider this stuff to be good, surely.
1: It's just incredible. It's absolutely incredible.
0: I don't think
1: stuff.
0: It's incredible.
1: No, it's amazing.
0: No, I wouldn't have thought it's incredible, but this is
1: the best stuff you will have ever heard.
0: I think this is the best cut of Will and Woody that you're going to hear.
1: Nah, it's better than that. Raise the bar. So I would say power nap now. Pull over, power nap.
0: Why five. Nap?
1: Just a quick power nap because you want to be up and about for when our best bits start.
0: They're starting now.
1: Well, you got a song. You got a 3-minute power nap and then game on, baby.
0: All right. Well, yeah.
1: Will and Woody.
2: This is...

0: sleep? It's Will and Woody keeping you up.
1: Woodrow, I'm excited about this. I'm excited about the fact that our boy, Jacob Allord, is just flying the flag. And you know, he's pretty much the hottest piece of ass in the world right now.
2: Yeah, he
1: has to be
2: is.
1: Confirmed, Annalise.
2: Yep.
1: Turn your mic on first.
3: Confirmed.
2: Yeah, okay.
4: Yeah, comfortably, he's the number one in the world for you right now.
3: Yeah, he'd be up there for sure.
1: He's got to be right up there. I'm looking at him. He's not only is he hot, he's suave.
4: He's tall.
3: He's
4: very
3: talented.
4: Tall.
1: You guys know I've got an inside player there who said he's also very, very humble, yeah. Talented.
3: Yeah.
1: He's everything right now. And he's hooking up with Kendall Jenner, which, you know, is also the most modest, of the Jenners. If you're going to go with any Jenner, you know how I feel about the other ones. But this one, she seems great. Anyway, here's some audio about them in a date night they had on Saturday night.
5: Kendall Jenner and Jacob Elordi are keeping up with each other. The pair took their rumored relationship to the next level, stepping out hand in hand for the first time as they enjoyed a romantic dinner date in London, England, August 20th.
2: Wow, it's all happening, isn't it? With those two.
1: And I mean, he's not doing too badly either. He booked the penthouse suite at London Hotel Claridge's at $82,000 a night.
4: Oh my God.
2: You're joking.
1: So he's not doing too badly.
4: He paid $82,000 for the night.
1: Oh yeah.
4: What did the room have? Bowling alley? But seriously.
1: You'd hope you're keeping the soaps, I tell you that much.
4: $82,000
1: a night.
4: I'm off him. I can't have him. I cannot have that. I don't care how rich you are. That is outrageous, Jacob. You just said he was modest.
1: Yeah, but
4: he paid $82,000 for one night's ACOM.
1: I think he wanted to impress Kendall. And he's taking her out in London and...
4: I'm sorry, I'm a tight ass and that's just hard to hear. It's hard to hear.
1: Well, look, I think if you're getting, probably in the echelons of $50 million a movie, which is probably what he's going to start to look at pretty soon.
2: Yeah.
1: $82,000 probably isn't that much.
4: No, I know it's not much.
1: Yes.
4: But God, for one night.
1: Also, he might have also just got it for free for an Instagram post.
4: Oh, that all of a sudden, all the respect is back, my friends. Even if you got a discount, if he paid $10,000 for the

0: room. I'm all for him.
1: So true. Now, look, one of the things, you guys can see this online, but as they're leaving this restaurant that they're in, he's pulling a move which really takes me back to 2015 when I used to date. Mm. And because he's gone what I thought was a really hot move, which was if I was comfortable enough toward the end of a date, probably and I want to hear some calls around like really hot moves on early dates. Because it's a really tricky time to come across as sexy and approachable and all this stuff without being too cringe and without being too sleazy.
0: Of course.
1: Right?
0: Yeah.
1: So he's gone for the hand in her back pocket move.
0: It's pretty forward. It's a hand.
1: It's not a grope. No, it's not inside the pants. No, it's just outside the pants.
0: Hands inside the pants. My God, man, they're in public. No, I get that. But like the back pocket is on a buttock.
1: But they're walking. He's not groping. He's not groping her. He's just, they're walking and he's like, hey, do you mind if I, you know, is this okay here?
0: Yeah, and obviously it is. And obviously it was and it was fine.
1: Are you keen on that? That's a good move. It's a good move, isn't it?
2: But
1: not too much.
0: But many dates in, like a few dates in though, right?
2: I'd go date number 3 or 4.
1: Yeah, it's because it's not too much.
0: You've kissed first, though.
2: You've kissed, but like they've been spotted and rumored to be dating since February. So like, that's a long time. They're into the dates. They've done more than a butthole. Do you know what I mean? So it's fine.
1: More than a what? Sorry,
2: a butt.
1: They've done more than a what?
2: Like a hand in the pocket.
0: As did I.
2: So sorry, the
1: that's right.
0: As did I.
1: Yeah. They've done more than.
0: Curious as to how you had that information. But also a bit.
2: So sorry.
1: Have you gotten any other? Any we're taking calls on this 131065 hot date moves, by the way. Annalise, another hot date move for you that really inspires you?
2: I just like dates in general at the moment. Just ask me on a date, pretty hot.
0: Just hug me.
2: Taking me on a date.
0: Oh, just the idea of actually just going showing up for that date.
2: Yes, that's nice. That's awesome. But, you know, an arm around you.
1: An arm around
2: early
1: you.
2: Days is like, and being like, you know, in control, like confident.
1: Oh, yeah. I'll
2: and
1: order just, for us. Don't worry about it.
2: But like, I'll
1: pick
2: order.
1: You up at 8.
2: Yeah, exactly.
0: Oh, okay.
2: Except ordering what I want and knowing what I want without me having to say what I want.
0: Oh, God, we're not mind readers, though. That's outrageous. Sexy D's grandpa has a move. You told me we were playing pool on Friday night.
1: Excuse me.
3: I can't remember at all what I told you.
0: Oh, dear.
1: Oh, dear.
0: That really speaks volumes to where you're at on Friday night.
3: What was it?
0: It's the tattoo your grandpa has.
3: Oh, that was to get free beer.
0: Oh, I thought it was a romantic move.
1: What was it?
0: He has a tattoo. You tell him.
3: He had a tattoo on his ass that said, your name. And so he'd go up to someone and be like, yo, what's your name? They'd say some name. And then he'd be like, I've got your name tattooed on my bum. I bet you're over a beer. They'd be like, yep, free beer.
1: Oh, nice.
0: Genius, right? He could have used that in a romantic.
1: What he got to do with the phone topic?
0: I thought he did it to impress girls.
1: All right, guys, let's get back on track here. Away from Sexy D's grandfather's ass.
0: Imagine if you could say, I've got your name tattooed on my bum.
1: Yeah, I think that might go into the sleazy cringe area.
0: Annalise?
2: Yeah, I fear that would be cringe.
1: So 131065. Honestly, I want to know from you guys, what's a hot date move?
0: Okay.
1: Currently, Jacob Elordi in the lead, as he should be.
0: Hand in back pocket.
1: Hand in back pocket.
0: I think it's strange.
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0: Cause I gotta have faith. Ooh, I gotta have faith. Because I gotta have faith, faith, faith. I gotta have faith, faith, faith.
1: Up late or up early? It's Will and Woody keeping you up.
2: 131065, you've got a date move for us. We'd love to hear from you. I'll explain the leader at the moment. It's Jacob Elordi with Kendall Jenner. Hot move. Hot move. But I went out on Friday night actually with my partner, Sam.
3: Uh-oh.
2: And we were sitting in these chairs watching classical music. And
3: very sexy.
2: Super sexy. Mm. Super sexy. We love classical music. If you get a chance to go to the Now or Never Festival in Melbourne, actually, definitely go. It was lots of fun. But we're sitting there and I don't know why, but I all of a sudden felt like I was a teenager at the movies.
3: Fun.
2: Where you try and get the arm over.
3: Oh, the old yawn. Did
2: the
3: you go the yawn?
2: Yawn.
3: Yawn into the.
2: I don't know why I felt so. We've been together for 10 years, but I had this moment. I was in my head. I was like, how do I get my arm around her?
3: It's nice. That's nice to have
2: it. It was a little bit like that.
3: And how did it land?
2: She laughed immediately. She was like, that was really obvious.
3: Shame.
2: So this is the thing with the date moves, though, guys. 131065. They can be super cringe. They can be a little bit too sleazy if you go in a little bit too hot and heavy as well.
3: Yeah, I agree with that.
2: Christian, you, what move do you go for first on date moves? Yeah.
4: Hey, gents. So this would be like perfect scenario if you take them to a bar or like a pool table place is guide them through hitting the pool. Like teaching them how to play pool. So you like hold each other's hands and it can get, obviously the spark has to be
2: Annalise
4: there.
2: Annalise is actually frothing this. You love this.
5: I love that.
2: Really?
5: Yeah.
2: You're into it.
5: Yep. Putting.
2: Show me how to hit the ball.
5: Yep. Gonna put, please. Go on a date to play pool on my list.
2: Yeah, nice. Ooh, all right. You're in the scene at the moment, so good for you.
3: It's not condescending at all that he would assume that you don't know how to play pool and he's better than you.
5: I don't mind.
3: You love it.
5: No, I'm fine.
3: Yeah, fair enough.
2: I've got Joe.
5: I'll annihilate him.
2: Our EP, Joe, you're also chomping at the bit here. That's hot moves.
6: I think, I always go for, if I'm really enjoying the date and want to kiss, I'll keep eye contact and then look at the lips and then look back up at the eyes.
2: Yeah. Oh, looking at the lips is a big thing. Yeah, looking at the
3: very
2: lips.
3: Very subtle lick of the lips. Just a really subtle.
2: You say you lick your lips?
3: Just really subtle.
6: No licking of the lips.
2: And licking the lips is pretty full on.
3: All right, too far. All right, we're finding out where the line. It's very subtle.
2: Yeah, I mean, I don't want to dive too far back into your past, Woods, but you had a couple of trademark moves, which I think might be gone. Not sure.
3: The hand on the face?
2: You used to do the double hand on the face.
3: So that is still a move that I do with my wife now.
2: He double hands them.
3: I like to go.
2: He gets them in the bread basket.
3: Double hand, and then I go shoulders up. Double hand on the face, shoulders up.
2: Oh.
3: And it's just really, we're really in tight, we're really intimate in here. I think that was a beautiful thing. And for me as well, it was just to make sure, thanks, Tiana. Tiana, you're enjoying it too. You're the only person in the team who thinks that's romantic.
2: Hang on, Tiana didn't think that was romantic. You did not, did you? Do you think that was romantic? You like that?
6: No comment on that one.
2: No comment.
3: Oh, it's okay. Your face was saying you liked it. Anyway, I like it as well because then you're not going to miss the mouth. Because I had a lot of memories.
2: What do you
3: mean? I think I've just got trauma from as a teenager going in for kisses and hitting nose, hitting chin. Do you know what I mean? Like you can miss
2: the mouth. Let's go to Troy, I reckon. Okay. Have you ever kissed a girl's chin? Troy.
3: You've never kissed a chin or a nose?
2: Never kissed a chin.
3: On the dance floor? Troy, what move do you go for on dates?
7: Mate, I don't go on dates. I've been with my wife 20 years, mate.
2: Oh yeah, but what's your move, Troy? That's all right. What's your go-to date move, Troy?
7: Mate, generally beer and pool. It's just a bit of a scene setter.
2: Sounds like pool thing is really a thing, isn't it?
3: Did I, Joe?
2: I'm sure Troy knew what he called up for. Sorry, guys. hand under the table.
3: Excuse me?
2: If you're on a dinner date, a hand under the table dinner date to like touch leg.
3: Hands.
2: Touch leg or hold hands under the table, yeah.
3: You touch that's very like, you'd shock me. If I'm sitting there enjoying my meal and then you put your hand on my leg. Oh,
2: yeah,
3: my
2: just a gentle one. Or just like a graze of the leg.
3: I'd probably flick it like just it was a cat or
2: just
3: something.
2: Just a graze of the leg.
3: Well, don't scratch me on the leg.
2: I'm not scratching. One that I know you tried before, Woods, was
3: No, how dare you? No. You keep doing this. Like, not necessarily. What is it?
2: No, one time. I'm pretty sure you went for the shh up to the lips before, followed by the kiss.
3: I have not. How dare you?
2: And I think another move, now that we're on you, I know that we're laughing at Jacob Elordi spending $82,000 on a penthouse for him and Kendall.
3: Outrageous.
2: But you did also accidentally book a sex hotel for a week-long stay in Japan with a former girlfriend.
3: Yeah, but that was very cheap, and I stand by that. I didn't realise it was a per-hour hotel.
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0: And they're working. It's Will and Woody keeping you up.
1: I have the same meal for lunch every single day, and I've been doing that for 6 years.
2: Yeah.
1: And I love it.
2: Yeah.
1: I wouldn't want to change a thing. I wake up quite early. I put as many vegetables as I can on the barbecue, and then I just add that to quinoa, and that's lunch, and then leftovers is dinner. And for me, when I started doing that 6 years ago, it made life just a lot simpler for me, and yeah, I love it.
2: No, and we're happy for you, mate.
1: I love it.
2: We're happy for you. Just, we are.
1: And I want to know, though, like, how weird is this?
2: It's pretty strange.
1: Because I thought there were more people like me out
2: there. It's not just the same meal factor. It's also the fact that, as I mentioned just before the song there, that you fire up the barbecue at 8 o'clock in the morning. Yeah, I don't think there's anyone outside of... like an Oz kick.
1: Yeah.
2: That might fire at the barbecue in the morning.
1: Bunnings would do it.
2: Or like a commercial kitchen that's like slow cooking something for an afternoon service.
1: Sure.
2: No one in a residential house is cooking for themselves on the barbecue at 8 o'clock in the morning.
1: Yeah, look.
2: I think you could be the only person in the Southern Hemisphere that does that. I think it's really strange, and I just need to get that off my chest because I've been thinking about it for a while.
1: No, it's totally fine. I'm glad you feel lighter now. but I agree. I don't think anyone does that. But on 13 1065, do you have the same thing for lunch every single day? Or do you eat the same thing every single day? Because I don't think...
2: But we're not talking about like 3 days a week, 4 days a week, because that's not what you do. You have the same thing every day.
1: And I've done it for 6 years. I'd love to know if someone out there has done it for longer than that.
2: So strange.
1: Because when you find your meal that you love, why change it?
2: Also, like, it's also the quality of the meal. Like, if you came in here and you're like, mate, I just want to have a chicken parma every night for dinner, I'd be like, absolutely, could be the best thing it's ever made. Mm-hmm. You have barbecued vegetables and quinoa. Oh,
1: God, they're so good though, Will. I put olive oil all over them. I season them, obviously, with a bit of salt, a little bit of pepper. Mate, it's unbelievable. It works for me and I do it every day. So again, maybe I'm the weirdest person in Australia, but do you eat the same thing every single day?
2: No.
1: 13 1065 is the number.
2: No.
1: And I think for me, I realised this was weird though when I saw that Benny Blanco, who is he engaged to...
3: Married to Selena Gomez.
1: Married to Selena Gomez. So
2: good for them. Yeah. Has she only got one kidney?
3: Yes, that is correct.
1: That's a random fact.
3: Her best friend.
1: How do you
3: at the
1: know
3: time?
1: That?
2: Saw it on Reddit the other day. Will's Reddit coming up in about 15 minutes time.
1: That's extraordinary. If you did that deliberately, that is extraordinary. Anyway, Benny Blanco, the husband of Selena.
2: Old one kidney Gomez.
1: We don't call her that.
2: No.
1: He, for a week, ate pizza every day to lose weight.
2: Did he really?
4: Day three, I'm tired of pizza. I hate my life.
2: Sounds like a riot.
1: Benny Blanco. Yeah. Oh, mate, go and follow him on the socials. He's awesome.
2: So he ate pizza every day.
1: Every single day. He lost weight. Here's him talking about losing weight.
5: I just lost 4.7 pounds in 5 days, eating only pizza. Nothing matters. You can do whatever you want. Failure. Everything.
1: There he goes. Just doing his thing. Anyway. I don't want to focus on losing weight or anything. I just want to focus on, do you eat the same thing every single day on 13 1065, and how long have you been doing it for? Because I will never change.
2: No, we don't doubt that.
1: And I don't care to.
2: Okay.
1: You're sounding
2: increasingly like a 65-year-old man.
1: I love embracing that about myself.
2: Good.
1: I've just jumped 30 years.
2: Yeah, you have.
1: I'm okay with it.
2: All right, we'll tell you calls up next. Will and Woody.
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0: replace your Z's with W's. It's Will and Woody keeping you up.
1: Woods on 131065. Have you been eating the same meal every day? Now, look, I made a wild stab at you before about something that you do.
2: Yes.
1: And I think I said you could be the only person in the Southern Hemisphere that does it. I think we might have someone else that does it. Now, we'll talk about that shortly. Let's go to Katie first about eating the same thing every day. Katie.
3: Hello.
2: Katie, what do you eat every day? Because I do it. I've got the same lunch and then the leftovers for dinner every single day. I love it. What do you have every day?
3: I have the same thing every day. I have perfected the cooking of this same thing every day.
2: Yeah, me too.
3: I have it at least as close to 11 a.m. every day. I've been doing it for about 2.5 to 3 years, and it's a boiled egg.
2: Just a boiled
1: egg. Good for you, Katie.
2: But hang on, Katie.
1: No, that's what you've asked people to call for. This is the bit.
2: But hang on, Katie. That's not your lunch, though, is it? Is lunch just a boiled egg?
3: No, that's just something I eat every day.
2: You said, do you eat the same thing every day? That is what I asked for. Fair enough, Katie. Actually, I have a banana every day.
1: Can I come too?
2: No, okay. So I'm gonna rephrase. I'm gonna rephrase the question.
1: Yeah, I think that's a good idea.
2: It has to be like.
1: I probably have a muesli bar every day as well.
2: Yep, fully get that. And thank you for continuing to sink the boots in. I'm asking for like same lunch or dinner.
1: Does a coffee count?
2: That's very good. Very. All examples have been very funny here. It's got to be same. Significant meal every day. So we're talking breakfast, we're talking lunch, we're talking dinner.
1: I think an egg straddles the two.
2: That's a snack.
4: No, I'd argue because an egg, if she's having a boiled egg, that's a lot of effort going into the process of making a boiled egg every day. It's actually
1: what's a meal and what's a snack at the end of the day, Woods? I think you should have thought about this before you threw it out there. Let's go to Maddie.
2: I did. I've rephrased.
1: Maddie on 131065. Oh, here we go. You eat the same meal every day,
2: here
1: Maddie.
2: Here we go.
5: Yes, every single day. I have porridge for breakfast, and then for lunch I have yogurt and granola, and for dinner I always have 3 veg and a meat.
2: Outstanding. Maddie, do you ever want to change it? Do you like? Why would you ever change it? Do you feel uncomfortable, Maddie, when you're on holidays?
5: A tad, because it's not my normal.
2: Yeah, it's strange. It's like an out of body experience. You can't get it unless you're like one of us. Maddie, how many years have you done that for, Maddie?
5: Since I was in year 12, so this is my fourth year doing it.
2: Bloody oath. Hang in there, Maddie. It just gets better and better. Let's go to Margaret now on 131065. Now, Margaret, you're calling for a different reason.
1: There's context here. It's context, Margaret, because I was giving Woods a whole bunch of grief about the fact that he's the only person in Australia that personally barbecues his own meal at 8 o'clock in the morning.
2: So then it's my day's food. My day's food is sorted from that point on.
1: Stop qualifying it. You barbecue at 8 a.m. every day. I think you're the only person in the Southern Hemisphere that does it.
2: Margaret?
6: Yeah. Hi. How are you guys?
2: Do you barbecue in the morning, every morning?
6: Every single day I do, yeah.
2: Bloody oath. So, Margaret, why do you do it?
6: Because there's no washing up. You just have to clean the barbecue and it's easy. And I always have bacon and eggs.
1: So you have the same meal every day?
6: Yeah, bacon and eggs for brekkie. And I was doing that when my kids were living at home. Now they're married and they do it too. Not all the time, though. They do it sometimes as well.
1: How long have you done it for, Margaret?
6: More often than not.
1: How long have you fired up the barbecue in the morning for?
6: Oh, my God. Over 20 years. It would have to be probably 30 years. Yeah,
1: 30 years of
2: Margaret,
1: barbecue.
2: Do you ever do what I do though? Because I fully appreciate your barbecue and your breakfast every morning. But do you? Because for me, efficiency wise, I just go, I'm just going to barbecue my day's food now.
6: That's probably a better idea because I take tuna salad for lunch every day though, and I've just been doing that for forever, really.
2: There you go. I've lost track of what we're talking about now. She's talking about what she takes for lunch. I feel happy. Other people
1: I'm
2: out
1: really
2: there eat
1: glad,
2: the same meal.
1: I'm really glad we did this.
2: Has this been entertaining? You be the judge. 7HO FM.

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0: Thanks to the Heat Pump Shop, where the weather is always tickety-boo.
7: Chasing 15 today, and after a cloudy start, we can expect showers, possibly 8 millimetres throughout the afternoon and evening. A shower or two then on the cards tomorrow with a top of 14 and 17, partly cloudy Thursday.

0: So then, Woody, you're either up early, up late, or maybe you're still out.
1: Bloody oath. Maybe you're heading to kick-ons right now. You're in the cab, you're in a car share, or maybe you've got a Dezo driver, heading towards kick-ons, and you're probably thinking to yourself, ooh, it's a cute boy that I'm interested in, but I just don't know how to talk to that cute boy. Well, listen to us right now because we're going to have some sparkling banter and conversation and just bring it up with those cute boys like you thought of it yourself.
0: Yep.
1: That's our gift to you.
0: Yep. I don't want to be involved in that.
1: Okay. That's just advice from Uncle Woody here.
0: Oh, don't go yourself. Really, really, really, really sick. All right. It's Will and Woody. Yes.

0: It's Will and Woody keeping you up.
1: It is the best of the internet, according to me.
2: Will's Reddit.
3: Beware of the blob, it creeps right. And leaps.
4: I want to remind you that I do have a buzzer and you must respect the buzzer when I'm bored. The only reason we allow you to do this bit is if I have control of a buzzer.
5: No, mate, it's because it's a Monday and they're trying to plug the show with content. Now, this is actually a pretty good one. This is going to be very, everyone's going to be very, very happy with this.
4: Yeah.
5: These are favourite embarrassing celebrity moments that I've stumbled into.
4: Uh-huh.
5: This thread has exploded.
4: Okay, great.
5: With content that I didn't even know about. There's two men that frequent the glossies and talk about celebrity behaviour all the time. A lot of this behaviour hasn't come across our doorstep.
4: Oh, far away.
5: Okay, well, the first one here, I didn't know this one. Do you know who Toni Braxton is?
4: No.
5: Of the Braxtons sisters?
4: Doesn't help. Doesn't
5: okay,
4: help
5: cool.
4: me there.
5: Well, she's a famous singer.
4: Okay.
5: Anyway, she used to Unbreak My Heart. You know that song?
6: Oh. Unbreak my heart.
5: Probably should.
6: Say you love me again.
5: It's a great song.
4: That is a tune. That's
5: you
4: want that's
5: to play a little bit of that, Tommy? We got that there. So, yeah.
6: Unbreak my heart.
4: Oh, so much emotion.
6: Say you love me again.
5: Great song. Anyway.
6: Okay,
5: she's gorgeous. One Halloween, Beyonce dressed up as Toni Braxton, right?
4: Whoa.
5: Off an album cover.
4: Yeah.
5: Okay.
4: Yeah,
5: as Toni Braxton. Gorgeous photo.
4: Yeah.
5: Anyway, Kris Jenner
4: yep.
5: thought that Beyonce was dressing up as her and not as Toni Braxton.
4: My Lord.
5: Then retweeted the photo and said, thank you at Beyonce. I love it.
4: That's great. Why did she possibly think that?
5: Awesome.
4: Who knows, mate?
5: Gosh, she's the most deluded person in the whole world.
4: That's really
5: all right.
4: good. That's really
5: the next
4: good.
5: One here. There's a lot to get through, but there's the next one here.
4: God.
5: Rita Ora.
4: Yeah, I know Rita Ora.
5: Rita Ora. Ora once
4: married to Taika Waititi.
5: Taika Waititi.
4: Right. Recently got married? No, a while ago.
7: A while ago.
4: Yeah.
5: Damn. Rita Ora, this is in 2014. She tweeted, I'm dropping my new song Monday.
4: Yeah?
5: You know what I'm talking about. If this gets 100,000 retweets. Okay, so she tweets that.
4: Yeah.
5: After like a day, it's had just over 1,000 retweets.
4: Oh, dear.
5: So she replies to her own tweet and says, by the way, my Twitter got hacked.
4: Oh, no.
5: And
4: no, she didn't.
5: Someone is threatening to release new music I've worked really hard on.
4: She did not.
5: But nothing comes out until I'm ready.
4: Really? Oh, my God. I love that. That was a solution.
5: Really, really. Well, sure,
4: I've
5: been
4: hacked.
5: 100 times less the number of retweets.

0: tweets she wanted.
1: Oh, what was the song? Do we know what the song was?
0: Oh, well, who knows, man.
1: Never released it.
0: Never released it.
1: Never released it.
0: This is on there. I mean, we've got audio of it, so I'm going to throw to John Travolta trying desperately to introduce...
1: Oh, I love this. Idina Menzel.
0: Idina Menzel, yes, from Frozen.
1: I love this.
2: There will always be a special place in my heart for the movie musical. Here to perform the Oscar-nominated, gorgeously empowering song, Let It Go, the wickedly talented, one and only Adele Dazeem.
0: Adele,
1: every time.
0: Adele, the wickedly talented. All right, I've got two to go and then we're done because I've got to get on with the quiz. Paris Hilton once went to like this disaster relief thing. I'm not laughing about that, but she kissed a pregnant lady's belly.
1: Oh, yeah, sure. Yeah.
0: The lady wasn't pregnant.
1: Oh, no.
0: Not pregnant at all.
1: Oh, no.
0: Got down on haunches and held the belly and kissed it.
1: Oh, no.
0: Okay, final one. It's good. You got to see the photo. No. It's really good. Final one here. I was not across this, but once upon a time, Jennifer Lopez tried to do like a doco thing because she's still Jenny from the block.
1: Yeah.
0: Where she went back to the block. In the Bronx, where she was from, like actually was like, guys, bit of backstory. I'm actually from the Bronx.
1: Yeah.
0: Let's go check out the actual block.
1: Yeah.
0: Went back, obviously, under the pretense of like not telling anyone she was going to go back, going back in her casuals, people being like, oh my God, she's back. Anyway, this is what happened.
3: I used to live here. I used to live here. My name is Jennifer.
4: Jennifer?
3: Yeah, I used to live upstairs. My room was upstairs right there. Jennifer Lopez.
4: Who's Jennifer Lopez?
3: Me. I used to live here.
0: Goes for it one more time at the end.
5: It's Will and Woody.
6: Hobart 7HOS.

0: it ever say?
1: Can't sleep? It's Will and Woody keeping you up.
2: Last year, we took our little girls on the trip of a lifetime. Woody, last year we took our daughters on their very first camping trip.
3: So, is everyone ready to go?
4: Yeah.
5: Remy, are you ready to go?
6: Yeah, I'm ready to go.
3: Okay.
5: Good job.
6: Let's do it.
5: Remy, have we remembered to pack everything?
6: Yeah.
5: We've got a lot of stuff and not a lot of room in the car.
3: No. Part of living jigsaw. What are we most looking forward to doing when we go camping?
6: Play hide and seek.
3: Play hide and seek?
6: I want to play wombat.
3: Wombat.
5: Wombat?
3: Is wombat a game?
6: Yeah.
3: I don't remember wombat either.
5: First one. I'm pumped to play wombat though.
2: I think we both really excelled, especially when it came to setting up the tents.
3: Can you go the tent pegs for me?
5: Hey, Ram, you want to go look for some unicorns or something?
6: Yeah.
5: All right, let's go. Yeah. Can you make sure you get my tent after yours?
3: I thought we were hanging out.
2: Or when our daughters caught their first fish. No tricks.
3: So I'm just going to go and put a fish on the end of the rod.
5: Look, look, he caught a fish. Yeah, Dad, catch another one.
3: Yeah.
2: But this year, we're stepping it up a notch, all thanks to Chemist Warehouse.
7: Mummy?
8: I'm not Mummy, I'm Daddy.
7: Daddy, I love you.
2: Help us decide where the next adventure should go right now. Yes, that's it. The phone lines are open, 13 1065. Yeah, where would you like us to go on the next adventure this weekend with our girls? I mean, maybe a good reflection for you guys is, where did you go as a kid with your dad? What was an amazing trip that you had with dad? So far, I think everything's on the table except probably camping. I think we clocked camping last time. As you just heard, we did it all. But this time round, it could be anywhere.
5: I was going to throw it down again. Big bike ride.
2: And I think bike ride's also off the table. No, we're taking bike ride off.
5: It's a beautiful
2: journey. We're not going to be able to get any audio on a bike.
5: To ride, but who cares? This for is everyone, about memory.
2: And I might be pulling the curtain down a little bit here, but Woods has already done like a full PowerPoint presentation as to why we should go on a bike ride. We're not going on a bike ride.
5: Well, I think if people call up on 13 1065 and all get on board the bike ride idea, then we'll have to think about it.
2: Deep sea fishing.
5: I'm up for that. That's a bit of fun.
2: That would
5: sounds
2: be fun.
5: Dangerous.
2: That would be fun.
5: Giving a four-year-old a rod in the middle of the ocean, that sounds dangerous. But I think it should be okay.
2: I reckon it'd be. Well, they'd have life jackets and stuff like that.
5: Yeah.
2: I reckon that'd be great.
5: Does it have to be deep sea fishing? Like maybe shallow fishing?
2: Nah.
5: You want to be deep sea. I'm just worried if
2: we want to be out there.
5: Yeah, no, I get that. I'm hearing that. But if you pull in a marlin, I'm a bit worried about my daughter.
2: Life memories.
5: Yeah, true. Yeah, true.
2: I thought about the snow, but I think the snow's all melted. So I'm struggling a little bit there.
5: Water skiing
2: could be fun, though.
5: My daughter's four. I don't know how talented your daughter is.
2: Your daughter needs to lift, mate. All right, let's do it. We're going to take some calls. 13 1065. You can text us 0429 13 1065. Where do you think we should go for this dadventure this year? It is all thanks to Chemist Warehouse. 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
5: Antarctica.
2: Love it.
5: Yeah.
2: Let's get serious with this.
5: Let's go international. Why not?
2: Few reasons, but I'll tell you calls out next.
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1: And last year we went camping. I'm going to be honest. I'm going to pull the curtain down a little bit for everyone. We had to run that off the network's budget. And look, wasn't a lot.
4: Yeah.
1: We pitched a tent next to a creek.
4: We did.
1: There's a lot of imagination. And sometimes they're the best holidays with your kids. But this time, Buddy Chemist Warehouse are on board.
4: Yeah.
1: So we have some cash to actually make a great trip out of this for our little girls.
4: Let's throw some enjoyment in there. Because I think last year, it lacked that.
1: It was cold.
4: It was cold. Wet. It was uncomfortable. Like, definitely the girls had great memories from it. Like, Elsa and Anna arrived and sung them a song. That was a beautiful memory around the campfire.
1: Yep.
4: My daughter somehow got a bag of marshmallows. I think I had 15. Which was pretty wild, just before bedtime.
1: Oh, anyway, I do remember that. She was talking gibberish.
4: Oh, crazy.
1: Yeah.
4: Anyway, we'd love to throw some enjoyment in this time. I think the key, though, is lifelong memory.
1: Yep.
4: But second to that.
1: Enjoyment for enjoyment. The dads.
4: Just
1: let us have some time as well.
4: Bang on.
1: It is Father's Day.
4: Exactly. Let's go to Daniel here on 13 1065. Daniel, where do you reckon we should take the girls for Dadventure 2.0?
5: Well, I reckon you should come to Dubbo and go out to the zoo and stay with the lions.
1: Oh, that's pretty good.
4: What do you mean by stay with the lions, Daniel?
5: They've got, like, you may as well say glamping stuff to stay at the zoo.
1: Cool.
4: Oh.
5: And then a little dad hack, right? When you finish there, all the pubs here have playgrounds.
4: That's what I'm talking about.
5: So the kids can go to the park.
4: That's what I'm talking about, Daniel. The pubs have playgrounds. You should have led with that.
1: Yeah,
4: you should have led with that, Daniel.
1: Camping with the lions.
4: Great suggestion. Let's go.
1: Great
4: suggestion.
1: How do we get to Dubbo? That's in the lead for mine.
4: How do we? Well, let's worry about
1: Deborah.
4: Deborah, what do you think we should do with the girls?
6: I think you should definitely go to Tangalooma Resort at Moulton Island.
1: Wow, that's all sounding very good. Tangalooma Resort on Moulton Island.
4: It's
6: brilliant. There's so much to do.
1: Okay.
4: Where's Moulton Island, Deborah? Sorry.
6: So we're in Brisbane, so it'll be just off of Brisbane now.
1: Ooh. We're also getting a lot.
6: You have to get a ferry.
1: We're getting a lot of people who are suggesting Stratty as well. So we're getting lots of recommendations.
6: A lot more on Moulton Island for children than there is on Stratty. Nice.
1: Good for you, Deb.
4: Cop that, Stratty. Cop that.
1: Good on you, Deb.
4: Oh, thanks,
1: sorry,
4: Deb.
1: I am having a look at Deb's resort, the Tangalooma Resort. Looks absolutely delightful. Oh my God.
4: Okay.
1: Beautiful. Like, it's actually your vibe, Woods. Oh my God. Have a look at that boardwalk.
4: I love the idea of Island Getaway.
1: Oh, wow.
4: I do like the idea of Island Getaway.
1: That looks great.
4: That
1: looks great. Good on you, Deb. Woods, some of the texts coming in. God, so many. Tanaya, I think I pronounced that correctly. Stay in a cabin somewhere in a forest and go bushwalking. Me and my dad used to do that in the Otways out the back of Lawn in Victoria. That's a great spot. Boys, bring your girls to beautiful Brisbane and to Bluey House after riding the Bluey City Cat.
4: Yes.
1: To South Bank for a Ferris wheel ride. Wow.
4: That's an easy win for us.
1: That sounds
4: pretty
1: good.
4: By attaching Bluey to a trip or someone that our daughters already love, I think that's an easy win. Let's go to Troy here. Troy, you got a dadventure suggestion for us, where we can take the girls this year.
7: Yeah, boys, how are you?
1: Good, thanks, Troy.
7: Hey, Troy. I'm thinking maybe Movie World or Dream World, somewhere down that way, mate. You know, been there plenty of times as a kid, heaps of rides, plenty of things for the kids to do down there.
1: Well, as in a theme park.
7: As in a theme park. And then if you're looking for somewhere to stay, mate, maybe Paradise Resort. Got some quirky rooms, ice skating for the kids.
4: Ice skating.
7: Surface Paradise.
4: Ice skating. Unbelievable, Troy. I have strong memories of my parents taking me to the world.
1: It's core memory.
4: Right?
1: Going to one of the worlds.
4: Right?
1: We're talking Movie World.
4: You'd do them all, wouldn't you? You'd have to do them all.
1: Oh.
4: Why? Surely do them all.
1: I can we do one?
4: One? Why stop at one?
1: Didn't we just go over this? It's Father's Day.
4: Yeah.
1: And I'm heading for a pub with a playground at some stage.
4: Yeah. No, I get that.
1: At some stage.
4: Well, you can just chuck your kids in the world, can't you?
1: I don't think it works like that, mate.
4: No, you can't do that.
1: Definitely supervision.
4: But there are staff there.
1: It's not their job to look after kids.
4: But like, there's the ride.
1: It's your daughter.
4: I'll be back in 45.
1: Mm.
4: Or, no?
1: Hey, it's all thanks to Chemist Warehouse this Father's Day. Spoiled Dad with the Chemist Warehouse Father's Day fragrance sale. Shop the huge range of big brand fragrances at the lowest prices. A big shout out to all the beautiful people at Chemist Warehouse who have putting this on for us this year and letting us elevate Dadventure 2.0.
4: Bloody oath.
1: I know it's going to be more work for me than where Deborah was suggesting, which was the
4: island.
1: Oh, the Tulungamuru or the Tangalooma Island Resort. I think that looks great.
4: I think we might be going too selfish there. Like, let's be honest, you and me love the idea of going to an island and having beers brought to us as the girls playing.
1: I didn't mention beer at any stage.
4: I said Coca-Cola. Anyway, so I think that's enjoyable for us, but I think we probably need to focus on the girls a little bit.
1: Yes, here. And I think the
4: girls will like the worlds. The characters are there.
1: Disneyland. Is that an idea? Do we go to LA?
4: Where's the budget at?
1: Not sure. We'll check with the Chemist Warehouse guys.
4: Mm, okay.
1: Either way.
4: Okay.
1: All in the pipeline. I think it sounds pretty good.
4: All right. Very good
1: theme
4: spot.
1: Theme park for Dadventure 2.0. Thanks for your suggestion, Troy. Beautiful stuff. And to everyone else that's called in and text, I love how invested everyone in this is this already, because you know how much pain it's going to be for us. And I know you guys love watching that.
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8: Anyone at the moment, if your check engine light's coming on, it's the dirty fuel. Bowen said that we got all this extra fuel into the country, but it was slightly substandard to what we're used to. And don't go spending heaps of money at the mechanics. 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

0: Mornings with Laughs. It's Will and Woody keeping you up.
1: Deliberately at the end of the show, Woods, because it is an immature story. Okay. Yes, and you have the propensity to be immature, and we often get the feedback, you know, don't be two boys laughing about immature things on air. Yeah, so we're not going to do that.
2: I can focus. I can focus.
1: That'd be great.
2: I'm a father. I'm a father of two.
1: I think history and the news has shown us countless times that just being a dad doesn't discount you from being an immature frat man.
2: I'm a very hands-on,
1: Who famously said, as a father?
2: Not sure.
1: Who said that? Who?
2: I'm sure many people have used that one.
1: No, it was a really like famous person recently that was like, as a father. And it was, might have been Scott Morrison. Anyway.
2: Right, okay.
1: Doesn't need to get political, but.
2: Mm-hmm.
1: So, some Air Force cadets in the country of Finland are in trouble because the trainee pilots took the jets up. And you know how you can follow they track the jets through the sky on the radar?
2: I didn't know that, but sure.
1: Oh, yeah, so they basically track their flight path and they're basically going up there practicing turns.
2: Practicing turning.
1: Yeah, they've got to practice their turns and it gets tracked on the thing and like as to how well they turn.
2: Great.
1: Yeah.
2: Seems like an easy day, but go on.
1: Seems like an easy day.
2: Turning in the sky?
1: Yes.
2: Seems like the easiest skill. Like even I could do that.
1: It does.
2: There's no path.
1: But you are flying like an F-18, so it's, you know, moving at three times the speed of sound.
2: Yeah.
1: So I think it is impressive.
2: Yeah.
1: Anyway, the boys have attracted disciplinary action from the Finnish Air Force.
2: Mm-hmm.
1: For drawing penises with their planes in the sky, which is mapped out on the satellite.
2: That is just appalling. they just need to grow up. That is. Were they okay? Talk to me, Will. I'm asking a serious question.
1: Yeah,
2: are we talking
1: questions.
2: Shaft and balls? I'm just asking the question on a serious level. How else am I supposed to explain it? I'm asking a serious question.
3: There are so many other ways you could have asked that.
2: Is that right? Can you give me one example?
3: Are we talking the full thing or is it a halfie?
2: That question.
1: Nah, that sounds like something else.
2: Yeah, halfie does sound like
3: halfie.
1: No. Is it the full crown jewels?
2: Is it the fruit?
1: Does it involve the meatballs as well?
2: Yes, that's a good way to describe it.
3: The melons and the banana.
2: Is it melons?
3: Jeez. Grapes.
2: Whoa, not grapes. They're more like...
1: plums.
2: Passion fruits.
1: Apricots.
2: I'll take apricots.
1: Now, who's immature now? We've descended. I knew we couldn't do this. I said beforehand, there's no way. But I didn't expect the producers to take us down that orchard of perversion.
2: Was it the full?
1: How they knew, because it was a U-turn, just a standard U-turn. But then after he completed the U-turn and did the banana, he came back and did
2: the apricots.
1: And they've done like five or six of them across. It's very obvious. Anyway, you guys can look that up.
2: Five or six?
1: Yeah.
2: Now I know this is going to cross the line. It's hard. I don't know how to say it appropriately. The banana.
1: Mm.
2: Did it have?
4: No.
2: You know what I'm trying to ask, don't you?
3: Was it peeled?
1: All right. Hope you're having a great trip. All right. It's Will and Woody. 7HOFM.

0: 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In fact, we found this in the archives.
1: 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Our telephone number is 3. 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
2: Hello, champ. Is it one of those new bangled electrical devices used to turn on the lamp?
1: Correct, it is. It's called a lamp switch. You've won 20 pounds of flour.
2: Hurrah!
0: Still going strong in 26. The 7HOFM Secret Sound. 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
14: Chasing 15 today, and after a cloudy start, we can expect showers, possibly 8 millimetres throughout the afternoon and evening. A shower or two then on the cards tomorrow with a top of 14 and 17, partly cloudy Thursday.
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1: This is Will.
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7: Chasing 15 today, and after a cloudy start, we can expect showers, possibly 8 millimetres throughout the afternoon and evening. A shower or two then on the cards tomorrow with a top of 14 and 17, partly cloudy Thursday.
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7: Hello again. It's looking like a pretty cruisy drive over on the Tasman Highway, moving nicely in an outbound over the Tasman Bridge. The Brooker Highway is slow in both directions at Lambton Avenue, then again at Elwick Road, and the Liverpool Street roundabout slowing on all entrances. 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That's the latest real-time traffic on 101.7 7HOFM.
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8: Good morning, I'm Britta Aylin in the Hobart newsroom. Tasmania's nursing union says hospitals across the state are struggling with insufficient staffing levels despite the state government's claims of record spending and recruitment. According to the ANMF, last week the Royal Hobart Hospital saw some shifts 6 to 8 nurses short of a safe staffing minimum, while up in Launceston, patients were treated on trolleys in ambulance bays. Liberal MP Joe Palmer says the government continues to fund record investment across the state's hospitals and urges those with non-emergency issues to avoid EDs.
9: And we keep working on ways that we can see better outcomes for all Tasmanians. And a great example of that is the announcement last week by the Health Minister of an additional more than 150 nurses here in Tasmania.
8: Speaking of health, diphtheria cases are on the rise, with more than 500 now recorded across Australia. It's the largest outbreak of the disease since records began 35 years ago. The cases have been primarily recorded in the Northern Territory and Western Australia. Just days before the Prime Minister announces new rules on energy for data centres, it's been revealed the number of centres in development has more than doubled. The energy market operator says across Australia there are now 225 underway, compared to 97 last year. And New Zealand has emerged as the latest country to consider following in Australia's footsteps in introducing a social media ban for under-16s. Prime Minister Christopher Luxon has unveiled the proposed law, which won't be decided until after the country's general election in November. He says it would reduce the harm being done to a generation.
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8: In sport, Bombers legend Matthew Lloyd's backing new coach Mark McVay to turn things around at Essendon. But he has told Nine his former teammates under no illusions on how hard that may be.
10: He understands that it's not going to be easy with where the club's currently at. Now he has to get to work. He's already been in list management today discussing what needs to be done there. So it's a big job ahead.
8: Collingwood's reportedly pulled out of the race to pick up free agent Zach Butters, but the Pies are in the box seat to get Jesse Hogan and Jake Stringer from the Giants. And Aussie cricket officials are giving no guarantees minus Labuschagne will be part of the October tour of South Africa. The batsman hasn't scored a century since 2023. That is the latest in news and sport. I'm Britt Aylin.
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14: We've got showers increasing today, cloudy, very high of chance all day, afternoon and evening, but we are going to get a top of 15, down to 8 tonight, and a shower or two around tomorrow and a top of 13. But Thursday, beautiful day, top of 17 and only some light clouds. But right now we are sitting on 10 here in Hobart.
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15: Good morning, Dale.
14: Morning.
15: How are you going?
14: Happy Tuesday.
15: Yes.
14: Whew, just got here, bloody hell. Can't believe it's already Tuesday.
15: I know.
14: It's 10 degrees. Summer, spring's in the air because my, what are they called? Allergies are just going crazy.
15: They are. And it's warm of a day. It's not too bad at home.
14: Can't stop sneezing.
15: Oh, no good.
14: Well, welcome to Tuesday, everybody.
15: Let's
14: we will
15: do it.
14: Come back with a news story that the newsroom has refused
15: yes.
14: for some reason.

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1: And now, it's time for the news the newsroom refused.
2: Australian bikie laws. Look, a Comanchero bikie is in trouble. He's behind bars in South Australia. Now, being a member of a bikie gang or, you know, Comancheros or the Rebels or whatever else nowadays, you're not allowed to wear your colours in public. I think there's rules as far as gathering. You're not allowed to have anything to do with firearms anyway. This fella was at the Carnival sideshow. He was, well, at the show in South Australia, and he decided to have a go in the duck shooting game. Anyway, halfway through the game, they arrested him and put him in jail for having a firearm in his possession.
0: Oh,
2: really? I know. Yeah, it's a fair dinkum story. Apparently, the bloke is a Comanchero bikie, is known for that, and he's been arrested for allegedly breaching firearms prohibition order, police said. I mean, that is disgraceful. I mean, listen, I'm all for a bit of fun and games, but the bloke was there with his children at the show.
0: Yeah. What comes out of those guns?
2: Oh, proper little pellets.
0: They are
2: like, you could turn around and shoot someone with it, and it would be a lead pellet, but it wouldn't go into your skin or anything. Like, you could turn around and shoot someone with it, and it would be a lead pellet, but it wouldn't go into

0: Horrors. You know what I mean? Like,
1: I saw a ripper the other day.
0: Why did he pick up the gun?
1: You know what? I saw a ripper talking about that. It was like, let's say Marley, a little girl Marley's age and a cousin or a friend or whatever.
0: Right.
1: They're in this little car. They're about to go into the House of Horrors and they're all laughing and cheering. And then they come out the outdoor and one of them's comforting the other one who's just sobbing and crying. And then they both start. It was so funny.
0: I'll never forget when Marley said she wanted to go in there and she peeked in the front door and that they all came out straight away.
1: This was the one at the show here. Oh, yeah. Well, let's face it, it looks pretty horrific from outside.
0: Well, it's pretty spooky for their age, huh?
1: Oh. So is the bloke that runs it, don't worry.
0: Oh, really?
1: It's pretty spooky.
0: Oh, yeah, well, there
1: so
0: you
1: there
0: go.
1: You go. All you bikies.
0: Don't
1: go shooting ducks at the show.
0: No, exactly. Disco X on

0: 101.7 7HL fam, it's Sarah Mick and Jono for breakfast. What's going on in the real news? Ooh, bit of a cough there.
1: Excuse me.
0: You're not feeling well.
1: No, I'm all right, actually. A new generative AI program being rolled out by the state's education department has sparked outrage amongst students.
0: Oh.
1: Get over it, kids.
0: Well, they don't want to be AI'd?
1: Oh, look, I suppose AI's here. There's not much we can do about it. And if it helps teachers teach children, well, I think it's a good thing.
0: Yeah, I think anything to enhance our education is perfect. And they're going into the, why wouldn't you teach something, like you said, that's in the real world?
1: And they need to learn about it. That's for flaming sure.
0: Mm.
1: What about a former nurse has been struck off for stealing opioid painkillers prescribed for patients and replacing them with others? Look, I did read this bit of this story. She has been in and had some help with her different mental health issues and stuff, but obviously probably not in the proper headspace to be a nurse.
0: So. No, too many temptations.
1: I hope she gets some help and moves forward with her life.
0: Did you see a little while ago at Long Beach there was a sinkhole that opened up?
1: Yeah.
0: Well, the council's still investigating the sinkhole at Long Beach Reserve in Sandy Bay after specialist checks found damage to underground infrastructure beneath the foreshore.
1: Oh, God, who would ever think there would be infrastructure under the foreshore?
0: I know, but that's a bit scary, isn't it?
1: Yeah.

0: considering so many people walk along there, you don't want it to get bigger.
1: No.
0: But anyway, they're still working on figuring out how to safely repair it, and I guess I don't know, not repair what the infrastructure is, but make it stronger.
1: Well, let's hope so. If it's metal and rusted, let's hope we get some good plastic in there or something that won't rust. You horrible thing overnight with Iran putting a bounty on Donald Trump's son's head, Barron. They've
0: said really?
1: They'll put a $10 million reward if anyone kills him.
0: Really?
1: It's horrible that they're a horrible thing. Mm. They're a horrible country.
0: God. You wouldn't want to.
1: Horrible stuff, all that. What else have we got, Dale? What about the big My State Bank Arena? Cat Empire are coming back and going to perform out there with the Tasmanian Symphony Orchestra.
0: Oh,
1: that'll
0: beautiful.
1: Be beautiful, that will. September 25. Mm. Great night.
0: God, it's about to be pumping out there between the basketball's back next season
1: how
0: and the girls are in there.
1: I don't know how Renee does it all. And then unpacks everything for the basketball to start. And then a show will come in and then they've got to put it all back together. Ugh.
0: I know.
1: No thanks.
0: Time's now to go and apply for a job there.
1: Yeah, you're not wrong.
0: And, of course, you know, we've still got the Sydney Swans saga going on, but good old Richmond have decided to join in and... Silly boys.
1: Yeah, stupid boys.
0: But then again, where's the, it's club ownership as well?
1: The coach, the leaders of the club should have said, if we're going to do this Mad Monday stuff, we go and hire a venue and do it behind closed doors. Instead, what do? We go out to a outdoor drinking area and replay what happened in the Sydney hotel room out in public, you know, with shirts off like your strippers. Oh, stupid.
0: Mm.
1: Absolutely.
0: Looks like they're in a hot tub.
1: Absolutely insane. I do think the whole thing's been completely blown out of the water, though. I mean, there's no charges laid yet. Let's see if there is actually anything illegal went on.
0: Mm. I think regardless, though, to reenact it, there's people
1: stupid.
0: At the moment that are really suffering from this. The people that were in the room, the people's partners, families, the clubs, why would you just do that? In my opinion, that's just as bad.
1: I reckon if not worse.
0: Yeah.
1: Rubbing salt into the wounds and making fun of the women.
0: How would you like it if that was you or your daughter or your sister or your mum?
1: It's just stupidity, immaturity, stupidity. And where's the leadership, you said?
0: Yeah,
1: Anyway.
0: Your beggar's belief, if that's how that saying goes. Anyway, that's what's happening in the real news. Is there anything else? No.
1: No.
0: Tassie, the Devils, they've locked in their final.
1: My word, playing Geelong.
0: So that's
1: over there.
0: Exciting.
1: So if we win that, we go straight to the qualifying final. If we lose it, we get a home final here then the next week. So
0: right.
1: I hope they win and go straight to the qualifying final.
0: Yes.
1: They have had great success with their away games this year. So come on, the Devils.
0: I know. It's a bit selfish because you want them to come home and play a final, but
1: it's so footy finals time at the moment. Noah wants to dye his hair for the week. Yellow, red and blue, which is the Huonville Lions colour.
0: Oh, he does.
1: Ashley has told him no.
0: Come on, Ash.
1: I know.
0: One time. All right, we'll get on with the day. Good morning, it's Sarah Mick and Jono.
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0: 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Amy Shark there. Everybody rise. Well, I tell you who rose to the occasion yesterday. It was Grizzly Steve, otherwise known as Alan, but he much prefers to be called Grizzly Steve.
1: Oh, his name is Alan.
0: His name is Alan.
1: Right.
0: He calls himself Grizzly Steve. He won Secret Sound yesterday. So the answer was dropping a coffee pod into a coffee pod machine.
1: Simple as that.
0: So he won $320 yesterday with myself. So we have got a new sound for you coming up in a little bit, which, you know, is always...
1: Who came up with that?
0: Not me.
1: Bo.
0: I think.
1: Bo's good at it.
0: I think Bo took on the duty of
1: doing that.
0: So,
1: Well, good stuff. Half an hour, we'll play it.
0: We'll give it a good go. And, again, well done to Steve. $320 is pretty good going.
1: Nice.
0: We will get to the news next.
1: Good.
0: And then we'll continue with just myself and Mick.
1: Yep.
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10: Having a quick peek over on the South Arm Highway, we've got some northbound congestion on approach to the Tasman Highway, which is moving nicely in outbound over the Tasman Bridge. The Brugger Highway is just slow in both directions at Risdon Road, Derwent Park Road and Elwick Road, and the Liverpool Street roundabout slow on all entrances. 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
11: Good morning. I'm Britt Aylin in the Hobart newsroom. Tasmania's nursing union says hospitals across the state are struggling with insufficient staffing levels despite the state government's claims of record spending and recruitment. According to the ANMF, last week the Royal Hobart Hospital saw some shifts 6 to 8 nurses short of a safe staffing minimum, while up in Launceston, patients were treated on trolleys in ambulance bays. Liberal MP Joe Palmer says the government continues to fund record investment across the state's hospitals and urges those with non-emergency issues to avoid EDs.
12: And we keep working on ways that we can see better outcomes for all Tasmanians. And a great example of that is the announcement last week by the Health Minister of an additional more than 150 nurses here in Tasmania.
11: Speaking of health, diphtheria cases are on the rise, with more than 500 now recorded across Australia. It's the largest outbreak of the disease since records began 35 years ago. The cases have been primarily recorded in the Northern Territory and Western Australia. Just days before the Prime Minister announces new rules on energy for data centres, it's been revealed the number of centres in development has more than doubled. The energy market operator says across Australia there are now 225 underway, compared to 97 last year. And New Zealand has emerged as the latest country to consider following in Australia's footsteps in introducing a social media ban for under-16s. Prime Minister Christopher Luxon has unveiled the proposed law, which won't be decided until after the country's general election in November. He says it would reduce the harm being done to a generation.
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11: In sport, Bombers legend Matthew Lloyd's backing new coach Mark McVeigh to turn things around at Essendon. But he has told Nine his former teammates under no illusions on how hard that may be.
14: He understands that it's not going to be easy with where the club's currently at. Now he has to get to work. He's already been in list management today discussing what needs to be done there. So it's a big job ahead.
11: Collingwood's reportedly pulled out of the race to pick up free agent Zach Butters, but the Pies are in the box seat to get Jesse Hogan and Jake Stringer from the Giants. And Aussie cricket officials are giving no guarantees minus Labuschagne will be part of the October tour of South Africa. The batsman hasn't scored a century since 2023. That is the latest in news and sport. I'm Britt Aylin.
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0: We've got showers increasing today, most likely during this afternoon and this evening. It was pretty wet when I got to the car this morning. Down to 8 tonight and a shower or two around tomorrow, but it's going to be 13. And then Thursday looks like the best day of the week. Only cloudy and a top of 17. But right now we are sitting on 10 here in Hobart.
17: 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Sarah, Mick and Jono for breakfast.
1: Great story on New South Wales Police and how they're keeping our children safe online. Very, very good.
0: Something to look up to?
1: Yeah, my word.
0: All right, that's next. Welcome to Tuesday. It's Sarah, Mick and Jono.

0: American girls. Good old Harry. Everyone likes a bit of Harry.
1: Yes.
0: Sarah, Mick and Jono for breakfast.
1: Look, I worry a lot about our little children on their devices. I mean, you know yourself, Marley here of a morning. She's only a baby to me, but, and she's there
0: nearly eight.
1: Interacting
0: okay.
1: with other people, you know, on their machines. And Noah's the same now on all these different game platforms. They're all playing together, but it worries the hell out of me. And then I read this story yesterday about an elite six-person Sydney police unit that they infiltrate encrypted platforms, and they've just been recently working on one where they infiltrated this platform that they described as being used by monsters online. Now, their brave investigations, what they were saying, to try to identify the people, what they do, they'll see their cameras in their room, and then they'll zoom in on things like the tiny little details, like frame by frame. They'll go through picture frames. They'll go through a power plug, where it was bought and when it was bought, they can identify someone. And these latest identifications have saved 162 children that were being held worldwide in different locations by people and being used for child pornography, etc. It's just, I just can't even imagine the level of evil you would have to be to have children locked up and using them for that sort of thing. They have arrested seven people worldwide, two in Australia, you know, the two in Australia were men in their 30s, normal looking. It just makes me sick. You know, if I had my way, they'd be taken straight out the back and shot.
0: You know? It's so hard because, like, you know, it's hard to talk about these things, but then what we've got to actually realise as a society is that we need to talk about these things because we have to make sure.
1: Absolutely.
0: Like, if your child, like this under 16 ban.
1: Yeah.
0: Like, who's reinforcing it?
1: No one.
0: Because I can tell you, most of the children that I see that are on their phones at a bus stop,
1: yep.
0: in town, after school, are under 16. And, like, I mean, I don't know what they're looking at. Like, I mean, that you know, they could be looking at something completely, yeah. like, not on the apps that they should be.
1: No, a lot of them are playing games.
0: But what you don't understand is that within the games there's chat services
1: yes.
0: and stuff like that.
1: So, and that's what these people are saying. They're saying they actively get in and spot vulnerable kids. Mm. They'll actually pick up if Marley's asking vulnerable questions to a group, and then they'll find, there's an adult in that
0: yeah.
1: group pretending to be a child.
0: Mm.
1: So that's what they've done, and I just think it's fantastic. You don't hear of these things much, but in the back rooms of the police station, there must be people ploughing through some horrible stuff.
0: Mm.
1: I just don't know how they don't get affected by it themselves, you know, but they probably do.
0: Yeah.
1: Keep up the good work. You know, there's 160 children worldwide that are now safe.
0: Yeah, definitely.
1: Ugh.
0: And as Mick said at the very beginning, just as parents, we've just got to, you've got to just check your kids' devices.
1: Ugh.
0: Once they're asleep or at any point, just not even if they're asleep, just say, I'm the adult, I'm checking your device, and go through absolutely
1: yeah.
0: everything. With a, like,
1: a
0: go through
1: their history,
0: go through what they're talking to, who they're talking
1: yep.
0: to, and then obviously the only other thing we can control is how often they're on it.
1: How long they're on it. That's exactly right.
0: No. Got to keep our kids safe.
1: That's it.
0: It's 20 to 7.

0: back. Well, not the cool gang you want to be part of or even seen with. Sarah, Mick and Jono. Hobart's fun way to wake up.
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7: Well, we had a winner yesterday. This is him.
8: All right, Grizzly Steve, what is that?
9: I think it's one of those coffee pot machine things. You put in a coffee pot in and then you pull the little lever and it goes crump and then you go and hit the button.
7: You've won!
8: You've won $320.
9: Oh, yeah. Awesome.
8: And that's exactly what it is. It is a coffee pod machine with the pod falling through the coffee machine. Well done.
10: Yeah. He sounded very happy. $320. Well, let's face it, it would help anyone at the moment.
7: Absolutely. And now we've got a new secret sound. We're back to $100, but this is it. Although always a bit tricky when you very first start.
10: Lots of little sounds. A little. Yeah, 6216 1017. Have a crack. It's $100.
0: Start your day the fun way. Sarah, Mick and Jono for breakfast. For Harvey Norman, proud sponsors of School of the Year. With the biggest range of AI devices for students of all ages. 101.7 7HOFM. We were

0: Bruno Mars's new song there, On My Soul. It's a very groovy one, isn't it?
1: Fantastic. Good song.
0: Look, it is nearly 7 o'clock, so we'll get to the news next. And after 9, Mix Mindbender will be back again today. I had another couple of people come up to me yesterday to say that they very much enjoy your Mindbenders.
1: You what, a lot of people do. Thank you, Dean.
0: And, yeah, thank you for keeping that segment alive, Dean. And, of course, you can win that $50 to spend at Hyperdrive in Kingston.
1: My word.
0: Stay with us.
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11: Hello again, taking a squiz over on the South Arm Highway. We've got northbound congestion building on approach to the Tasman Highway, which is just slowing down inbound in Montague Bay at the beginning of the Tasman Bridge and the Brooker Highway. Slow in both directions are Risen Road and Derwent Park Road. Census night was Tuesday the 11th of August. There's still time to complete. 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That's the latest real-time traffic on 101.7 7HOFM.
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12: Good morning, I'm Britt Aylin in the Hobart newsroom. Staff shortages at the Royal Hobart Hospital have seen some shifts in the past week, falling 6 to 8 staff members below safe staffing minimums. That's according to the Nurses Union, which says some, but not all, of the gaps were covered by workers pulling double shifts. It's calling on the government to better address systemic staffing issues across the public health sector. But Liberal MP Joe Palmer says that's exactly what they've been doing, with record investment in our state's hospitals. The challenges of space medicine are being explored here in Hobart this week at a multidisciplinary short course taking place at the Crown Plaza. Set to be the first of its kind outside the US, the Humans in Space workshop features a host of special guests, including Director of the Australian Space Agency, Catherine Bennell-Pegg.
13: I'm here to make sure that I'm match fit for space. Should I have the opportunity and the honour to represent Australia in space, I want to leave nothing on the field to bring the benefits back home.
12: The unique educational opportunity for aerospace and health professionals alike is aimed at addressing not only the challenges of current spaceflight missions, but also the development of future longer duration journeys to the Moon, Mars and beyond. New research suggests data centres will consume 7 times more electricity over the next 10 years. The energy market operator forecasts the centres will draw as much power from the grid by 2036 as all of the homes in New South Wales and Victoria combined do right now. Australia's main music charts have banned AI-generated songs from this week. Under the new rules, tracks completely generated with AI won't be eligible to chart on the ARIA charts, while recordings that use AI in a supporting role may still be included if they can prove they're mostly human-made. And new research has found young men are more likely to hold hostile attitudes to women than their grandfather's generation. The findings from the University of Melbourne come with recommendations that misogyny and anti-feminism be recognised as forms of violent extremism.
3: Introducing the new beef stroganoff pie from Banjo's Bakery Cafe. Rich, hearty, creamy, and wrapped in Banjo's famous golden flaky pastry. Banjo's Stroganoff Pie. Are you stroganoff?
12: Turning to sport now, and fans are divided over the Bombers' coaching announcement, particularly those in the James Hurd camp after Mark McVay was officially unveiled overnight. But former teammate Matthew Lloyd's told Nine the club legend may very well return as an assistant.
14: And he may say, you are kidding. There's no way I'm coming after being overlooked for the job. That may be his answer, but I think Mark would be certainly open to it.
12: The Tigers are in hot water over their Mad Monday celebrations after footage emerged of shirtless players being slapped and whipped at a pub in Gippsland. And speaking of bad behaviour, English cricketer Brydon Carse has been dropped by the Poms after he was arrested and handcuffed outside a nightclub at the weekend. That is the latest in news and sport. I'm Britt Aitlin.
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0: Well, we do have a shower or two around today, more likely heading into this afternoon and this evening.
1: It's very dark out there, isn't it?
0: Yeah. My car was, it was all very wet this morning. Top of 15, down to 8 tonight and a shower or two around tomorrow with a top of 13. Thursday, though, we might get our washing dry for one day. Top of 17. But right now we are sitting on 10 here in Hobart.
2: 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Sarah, Mick and Jono for breakfast.
1: Well, I've got a story about a pensioner next with a happy ending.
0: Oh, a pensioner.
1: Yes.
0: All right then, there's hope for all of us.
1: There is.
0: It's 7:04 here on Tuesday.

0: 101.7 7HOFM and Sarah, Mick and Jono for breakfast. Jono is on some annual leave, but he'll be back in and hopefully in a few days. If not, if he's away for the week, well, then so be it.
1: Up there looking after his old dad. Good on you, mate. Tell you what, there was a lovely story on Current Affair last night. 71-year-old Sue. Now, she's worked her entire life until a couple of years ago. At the moment, she's caring for a husband who's been put into a dementia unit at a local elderly facility. And it was leaving Sue with $47 a week to live on after she paid her rent and everything else. But just recently, her... lease had been, I suppose, ended.
0: Yeah.
1: And she was facing homelessness. So every cent that her husband had saved up was $9,000 is all they had in a little safety account.
0: Aww.
1: And Sue found a caravan on Marketplace and totally got sucked in and paid for the caravan, went to pick it up, was never there.
0: Oh, money had, no.
1: The whole lot had gone to an overseas scammer. And she was absolutely broken, didn't know what she was going to do anyway. Current Affair got hold of this story and put it on their site. And next minute, Jayco turned up. Jayco, which is an Australian-made caravan sold by Kings out here, with a beautiful caravan, about $50,000 worth as a gift for her.
0: Oh.
1: Absolutely beautiful. She couldn't believe it. She was crying and sobbing. And the fact that a husband of 48 years is in a dementia facility, the whole lot. Mm. So she's got a friend now that'll let her put the caravan in their backyard, not far from the husband, and all's good. So good on you, Jayco. An Australian company, Australian-built caravans.
0: And some of those caravans, holy moly.
1: Oh, they are absolute
0: next level. Their houses on wheels, aren't they?
1: Absolute next level now, caravans.
0: I just can't. I don't have the confidence to tow a caravan.
1: No.
0: Like, I mean, if I was, and I will eventually, but a motorhome's the way to go for me because I can. You can just jump in it and go.
1: Oh, yeah, exactly. Exactly.
0: When we went to that caravan expo, I couldn't get over it.
1: I know.
0: Some of them had like swivel chairs and showers that you even fit in.
1: Yeah, no, they're unbelievable. Even some of the ones that go on the back of your ute now are unbelievable. The showers and toilets are fitted in them. You think, how the hell?
0: And all the cooking facilities.
1: Yeah,
0: and...
1: but she was over the moon. It's got a lovely shower and toilet in it, a big bed and a lounge and, you know, good on them. And Jayco, well done. You know, they're doing it tough at the moment, competing against all these Chinese imports in caravans. So, you know, stick to Australian if you can.
0: And dementia is such an awful, it's a cruel disease.
1: Horrible.
0: I don't even like saying it's awful. I just think it's so
1: it's
0: cruel.
1: Horrible. My stepdad age in got it at the moment. It's just a horrible thing. You know?
0: Yeah. Did you see Bruce Willis's family are thinking about donating his brain to science to be
1: so
0: able
1: they
0: to give
1: can
0: them.
1: Study it.
0: Yeah, because he obviously declined so quickly.
1: I know. It's horrible.
0: Anyway, well, like you said, well done, Jayco. And
1: exactly.
0: That's a nice way. God, $9,000 to get scammed out of.
1: Oh,
0: what's wrong with people?
1: In the 70s, and it's all they had. It was really sad.
0: If it's too good to be true,
1: exactly.
0: It normally is.
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0: Jono, for breakfast? 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
1: Yes.
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0: Clearly
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0: Clearly I think we might need some food.
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0: That's it. 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
1: yep.
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15: Hello again. Keep your eyes peeled for some northbound congestion over on the South Arm Highway on approach to the Tasman Highway, which is just slowing down inbound in Montague Bay at the beginning of the Tasman Bridge, and Sandy Bay Road slow in both directions in patches from King Street to Davie Street. 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That's the latest real-time traffic on 101.7 7HOFM.
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16: Good morning. I'm Britt Aylin in the Hobart newsroom. The Royal Hobart Hospital's in the spotlight again this morning over concerns from the ANMF over staffing levels. According to the union, multiple shifts at the Royal last week were 6 to 8 people short of safe staffing minimums, with only some able to be filled by workers pulling doubles. Tasmanian Branch Secretary Emily Shepherd says some establishments need another 40 or so staff members in order to safely fill out their rosters. But Government MP Joe Palmer insists health spending is at an all-time high.
17: We keep investing like no government has ever invested in our health system. Extraordinary funding like we've never seen before.
16: The major telcos have launched a new campaign this week detailing how to access 000 when the network's down. It's after a series of serious outages, prompting orders from the Australian Telecommunications Alliance and the 000 custodian for Telstra, Optus and TPG to provide customers with a guide on how to get help in an emergency if the traditional method fails. It outlines the so-called camp on transfer system, which enables our phones to access other networks in order to contact emergency services. If it's available, your phone might say SOS or emergency calls only. We're also told that this process can take time and you may hear silence on the line for up to 60 seconds while it takes effect. The federal opposition says housing will be the main factor in shaping its immigration target moving forward. Leader Angus Taylor has told Seven the number will be lower than the current figure, but they still need to crunch some data.
18: Yeah, well, it'll be set based on the housing supply. It'll be capped based on how many houses we have. Now, we expect that'll be well below 200,000, but we'll see what housing looks like over the next little while.
16: And the challenges of space medicine are being explored at a special short course here in Hobart this week. The four-day Humans in Space unit is believed to be the only workshop of its kind outside of the US, educating those in the aerospace and healthcare sectors on what happens in spaceflight.
19: If we look at things like the musculoskeletal system, we have reduction in muscle volume, we have changes within the cardiovascular system to the heart and the flow of blood around the body.
16: Lecturer Dr. John Cherry there. The course features talks from a number of special guests, including Canadian astronaut and physician Dr. Robert Thirsk, aerospace engineer Dr. Angie Buckley, and director of the Australian Space Agency and 2026 Australian of the Year, Catherine Bennell-Pegg.
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16: Sport now, and the D's say they've dodged a bullet with youngster Matt Jefferson cleared of any major leg injury. The 22-year-old hyperextended his knee in the weekend loss to the Bulldogs. But coach Stephen King's told Fox he's now a chance to play against the Blues in Saturday's wildcard clash.
20: It escaped any ligament damage, which is a real positive. When I saw it initially, I thought the worst. So we've dodged a real bullet there, and we'll just sort of see how he is later in the week.
16: Still on AFL, Bombers legend Matthew Lloyd believes new Essendon coach Mark McVay would be open to hiring James Hurd as an assistant.
21: Mark would love to have James Hurd as part of his
22: still coaching. Now?
21: Yes.
16: On Nine there. Meantime, News Corp's reporting Zach Merritt may have been willing to stay at Essendon had Hurd been appointed as coach. That's the latest in news and sport. I'm Britt Aylin.
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25: It is looking a little dark and gloomy outside today. We are going to get showers increasing, but we are looking at a top of 15. Down to 8 tonight in the shower or 2 around tomorrow. We're going to get a top of 13. And then Thursday looks like it's the best day of all, a top of 17. But right now it's 11 here in Hobart.
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0: Hot Chili Peppers there, and it's time to play this.
1: 7HOFM's 60 seconds, 10 questions. Let's do it.
0: Okay, we have got Emily on the phone from Sorrel. Good morning, Emily.
2: Good morning.
0: How are we going?
2: Good, how are you?
0: I'm really good. You have played this before, haven't you?
2: Yes.
0: All right. Well, for those who might be new in the car right now, we've got 10 questions. Some are true or false. Some are specific answers. If you do, Emily, get them all right, you will win $1,000. Can you hear us okay? Because I know you're in the car playing along.
2: I can hear you perfectly.
0: Good. All right. Very good.
3: All right, Emily. I mean, yes.
0: What'd you say?
3: Oh, nothing.
0: Oh. I'm like, what are you doing? Oh, God. Oh, sorry. Okay. All right, your 60 seconds starts now.
3: Which of Shakespeare's plays is the longest?
2: Hamlet.
3: Which country is known as the land of the white elephant?
2: Pass.
3: True or false, there are 40 rides at Disney's Magic Kingdom in Orlando.
2: True.
3: What is the lowest army rank of a US soldier?
2: Cadet.
3: How many eyes does a bee have?
2: A lot. Two.
0: Five. True. Yeah, she said five.
3: Five, yes. True or false, herbivores eat animals?
2: False.
3: What does a Scoville unit measure?
2: Half.
3: What was Beyoncé's first solo album?
2: Crazy in Love.
3: What year did Keeping Up with the Kardashians premiere?
2: 2016.
3: If you were born on November 27, what star sign are you?
2: Pass.
0: Oh, dear. We've passed on a few and we haven't got back to them, but let's see how you went. Ooh.
3: Okay. Tricky day.
0: Well, you know what? Maybe the road might be wet. She's really paying attention. We were looking for Thailand, is known as the land of white elephant. There are 25 rides at Magic Kingdom in Orlando, and trust me, I rode every single one of them when I was there looking after the children. A private is the lowest army rank of a US soldier. A Scoville unit is spiciness. 2007 is the Keeping Up with the Kardashians when they premiered onto our screen. And if you were born November the 27th, some people are yelling in the car, you are a Sagittarius.
3: Good on you, Emily. Well done, Dale.
2: Thanks, guys.
3: Good
0: Try
3: on
0: again
3: you.
0: Soon.
3: See ya.
0: All right. Well, $1,000 minute. We'll be back again tomorrow.

0: 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It's Sarah Mick and Jono for breakfast.
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0: 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Sabrina Carpenter there with espresso, something that we all need more of in our life, I think.
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0: Now, coming up after 8, we've got my fun facts section where you can win $30 to spend at Richmond Botanicals. Now, they do have a store, a beautiful store, may I add, out in Richmond, but of course you can always find them at stall number 98 at Salamanca Market. They're absolutely...
1: Just put your nose up in the air, you'll find them.
0: Yeah, beautiful. They're absolutely beautiful. And first that we've mentioned it, but you have heard, but School of the Year voting is now open.
1: My word, the computers are working. 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
0: Yep, that's it. $10,000 could be yours. Yep. But up next, we'll open the birthday book.
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9: Good morning. Taking a look on the Tasman Highway, we've got some inbound congestion building from the South Arm Highway over to the beginning of the Tasman Bridge in Montague Bay. The Brooker Highway slow in both directions in patches from Risdon Road all the way up to Main Road, and the Liverpool Street roundabout slow on all entrances. Census night was Tuesday, the 11th of August. There's still time to complete. In the census, every answer matters. 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That's the latest real-time traffic on 101.7 7HOFM.
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11: In the Hobart newsroom, good morning, I'm Brit Aylin. The state's nursing union says our public hospitals are struggling with insufficient staffing levels, despite the government's claims of record spending and recruitment. According to the ANMF, last week the Royal Hobart Hospital saw some shifts 6 to 8 nurses short of safe staffing minimums, while up in Launceston, patients were treated on trolleys in ambulance bays.
12: Members are feeling incredibly disillusioned in not being able to provide the level of care that they want to patients.
11: Tasmanian Branch Secretary Emily Shepherd there. Liberal MP Joe Palmer says the government's working to boost the health system with more funding than ever before. Australia's diphtheria outbreak has now surpassed 500 cases in what's believed to be the largest number of incidences of the disease in 35 years. The cases have been primarily recorded in the Northern Territory and Western Australia, while experts fear the total could actually be higher as there's been a drop in testing. In other disease-related news, new funding to tackle bird flu could be on the way, with reports the federal government's considering a package focusing on threats to key species and improved survival and recovery. According to the latest data from the Department of Natural Resources and Environment, Tasmania's H5 tally is 19, with the majority of detections around Currie on King Island. That area is now subject to increased surveillance and monitoring, while anyone who encounters sick or diseased birds or other wildlife anywhere around the state is urged to keep their distance and contact the Emergency Animal Disease Hotline. Family and friends of a Thai teenager whose remains were found in a suitcase say they don't want an apology after the Australian man accused of her murder claimed he acted in self-defence. Twin Chanok Don Homler's father has told Seven he opposes Simon Peter Carman's release on bail, saying he should have had the courage to accept responsibility. Hostile attitudes towards women are the clearest warnings of violent extremism, according to a new study. The research from the University of Melbourne recommends misogyny be treated as not just a social issue, but a matter of national security. And a temporary traffic survey camera is being set up at the intersection of Leslie Road and the Huon Highway today to collect information on traffic volumes and patterns. It's looking at the behaviours of vehicles on the road, but won't be collecting personal details or issuing enforcement notices.
10: 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Introducing Caruso's Inflammation Ease. 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Always follow the directions for use.
11: Moving on to sport, and Zach Merritt's reportedly said he would have stayed a Bomber had James Hurd been appointed Essendon's new coach. The star midfielder is now set to seek a trade again after Mark McVeigh was officially unveiled overnight.
13: I'm ready to go. I love hard work. This means the world to me. I will not let you down.
11: That's McVeigh addressing the club faithful. Meantime, former teammate Matthew Lloyd's backing him to turn things around, but has told Nine he's under no illusion how hard the task will be.
14: He understands that it's not going to be easy with where the club's currently at now. He has to get to work. He's finished with the Sydney Swans as of now.
11: And in cricket, England's Brydon Carse has been dropped by the Poms after he was arrested and handcuffed outside a nightclub at the weekend. That is the latest in news and sport. I'm Brit Aylin.
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0: We are looking at a high chance of showers today, most likely coming in this afternoon and this evening. Top of 15, down to 8 tonight, and a shower or two around in the top of 13. Heading into Thursday, though, beautiful day. A little bit of cloud around, but a top of 17. And right now we're sitting on 10 and cloudy here in Hobart.
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1: Well, it's Kimmy Antonelli's birthday today.
0: Who?
1: Kimmy Antonelli.
0: Who?
1: He is the world's Formula One leader at the moment in the championship. He's only 90. Well, he turns 20
0: today.
1: No,
0: I'm not up with all of that.
1: He turns 20 today.
0: Not 20.
1: He's earning.
0: I don't want to know.
1: $2 million a year base salary plus $12 million bonuses, roughly $270,000 a week heading into your 20th year of life.
0: 20.
1: Good on you, Kimmy. He's awesome. He's one of the most beautiful young fellas you've ever come across.
0: Mm.
1: Oh,
0: that makes
1: you should
0: it worse.
1: See him with his mum and dad and sister after the races. He's all hugging and kissing. Oh. It's beautiful, beautiful family. Tim Burton, horror movie director, 68 years old today. And Don't Break My Heart, My Achy Breaky Heart.
0: Oh, I
1: Billy Ray Cyrus, 65 years old.
0: I love that song.
1: He's on with Elizabeth Hurley now.
0: Is he?
1: My word, he is.
0: No, he's not.
1: Yes, he is, and has been for a while too. Don't you worry about that.
0: God.
1: Billy Ray, she's breaking her achy, breaky heart. And Gene Simmons, Kiss bass player, is 77 today as well.
0: Well, there you go. Maybe she'll go with him next. Oh, Robin Hill from New Norfolk. Happy birthday, Robbo. Love always Sid, Kimmy and Sadie. We've got Seth from Goodwood. Happy 12th birthday, Sethy. We hope you have the best day and night. Love from Mum and your brother, Jokey. Alex from Newtown. Happy 30th birthday to my darling daughter. You've finally made it to the dirty 30s. Hope you have an amazing day. Love always, Ma and Rocky. Pat from Pompville. Happy birthday, Patty Pops.
1: Oh, Pompville. Pond.
0: Patty Pops from Popville. We hope you have a fantastic, restful day. We promise not to annoy the crap out of you and behave. Lots of love from your stinky girls. I know, right?
1: Oh, have a shower, girls.
0: I read Come these on. Out. I do not write them. Alex from Old Beach, happy 18th to our beautiful, gorgeous granddaughter, Alex. You are one amazing young woman. Much love from Nana, Poppy and the Puppers, Hamish and Honey. And our last one today is Luke from Campania. Happy birthday to the best dad. We love you. Love Eloise and Nate. And I'll chuck them all in our birthday book. Will. Birthday book. Will. And our winner is Luke from Campania.
1: Good on you, Luke. You've won $15, mate, to spend at Boost Juice. They are at Cat and Fiddle Arcade in Eastlands.
0: All right, well, the prizes don't stop there. Oh, my fun fact's coming up next, where you can win a beautiful candle.
1: Dope.

0: down to
1: Richmond.
0: Richmond, they've got a beautiful store down there.
1: Lovely.
0: So anyway, the person who can get our fact will win $30 to spend down there. Untamed Wilderness is my favourite, by the way.
1: Beautiful.
0: Now, did you know we were only born with two natural fears? We are only born with the fear of falling and the fear of loud noises.
1: Oh.
0: Yeah, all our other fears and phobias have been learned or acquired late in life.
1: There you go.
0: So you weren't born afraid of heights. Something happened for you to be that afraid of something.
1: Yeah.

0: baked beans are not actually baked. In the UK, the dish is always stewed in sauce. And then our canned baked beans are actually a steamed bean.
1: Steamed beans.
0: So why are they called baked beans?
1: Because they're bloody beautiful. And when you fart, it's like baking.
0: I've got a new...
1: I think that's what it's... I don't know.
0: You bake a fart. Ooh. Right. I've got a new food combo that I eat, which is seaweed crackers dipped into cold baked beans. I know.
1: I don't think that'll take off.
0: I love that. It's actually really yummy. You should try it.
1: Yeah, I'm sure everyone will.
0: I found it here one day when I was I was so hungry and it's the only two things I could find.
1: Whose baked beans
0: were they? Mine. Antarctica is the only continent without any reptiles or snakes.
1: Ooh.
0: It is also the only one that McDonald's has not infiltrated. So yet. You never know. It
1: exactly.
0: might get down there. Video games help surgeons perform better. According to a study in 2007, surgeons who played certain video games at least 3 hours a week performed 27 to faster and 37% less injuries.
1: Wow.
0: I don't want any injuries during
1: surgery.
0: No, neither do
1: I, thanks.
0: To be honest.
1: Oof.
0: And my last fun fact today is although... most people, I am one included, think that your stomach is your body's fattest part. The fattest organ is our brain.
1: Ooh.
0: It is 60% fat, your
1: big
0: brain. That's it.
1: Wow.
0: 60% fat around that old noggin that gives you all the brains.
1: Righto, Hobart, come on.
0: I reckon mine's 80% fat, to be honest. It hasn't got much
1: Well, I was reading an article last night with people with really big foreheads are clever.
0: Oh.
1: They've got bigger such and such, I don't know, whatever it was.
0: Like frontal lobe,
1: something. Exactly.
0: I want to know, for you to win that voucher for Richmond Botanicals, is baked beans are not actually baked. What are they?
1: As in the tin here?
0: In the tin.
1: Righto, Hobart, 6216 1017 for a beautiful $30 Richmond Botanicals voucher. Come on.
0: Hello, who this?
2: Dean,
1: what do you reckon, Dean?
2: They're steamed.
1: They are, mate, and you can buy that beautiful woman a candle now.
0: They are steamed. And, Dean, why do you think they're called baked beans?
2: Oh, like Mick said, you do bake something up later on.
1: You sure do. Next morning, mate. Woohoo, look out. Good job. Hold there, Dean.
0: Yeah, well done. You've won a $30 to spend at Richmond Botanicals. They are at Salamanca Market, or of course, you can jump out to Richmond to find the store. Hang on there, Dean, and we'll get your number, okay?
2: Thank you.
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Start your day the Stun Way. 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

0: 101.7 7HL fam, it's Sarah Mick and Jono for breakfast. Jono is away. He'll be back at some point this week or maybe next week. Who knows, actually. Don't forget, 7HL fam's School of the Year voting period is now live. 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
12: Good morning. Taking a look over on the Tasman Highway, we've got some heavy inbound congestion from the South Arm Highway continuing over to the beginning of the Tasman Bridge in Montague Bay. And the Brooker Highway is extremely slow in both directions in patches from Risdon Road continuing all the way up to Main Road. 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That's the latest real-time traffic on 101.7 7HOFM.
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13: Good morning. I'm Britta Aylin, joining you from the Hobart newsroom. Staff shortages at the Royal Hobart Hospital have seen some shifts in the past week, falling 6 to 8 staff members below safe staffing minimums. That's according to the Nurses Union, which says some, but not all, of the gaps were able to be covered by workers pulling double shifts. It's calling on the government to better address systemic staffing issues across the public health sector. But Liberal MP Joe Palmer says that's exactly what they've been doing, with record investment in our state's hospitals. Australia's falling property prices could continue well into next year, with the chief economist at HSBC believing the market's unlikely to rebound until the Reserve Bank begins lowering the cash rate. It comes as the federal opposition leaders stopped short of naming the coalition's immigration target, with Angus Taylor telling Seven it needs to be proportionate to housing supply.
14: The real mistake we've seen in recent years is to allow the immigration numbers to get way above what we can cope with as a country. And the single most important indicator of that is how many houses we've got.
13: An Australian woman's being treated in Bali in hospital after a serious scooter crash. The Gold Coast's Amy Donoghue was visiting the island for a wedding. Her medical bills already total more than $30,000. The first person to be qualified as an astronaut under the Australian flag is here in Hobart this week to speak at a special course covering the specifics of space medicine. Director of the Australian Space Agency, Catherine Bennell-Pegg, is one of many special guests at the Humans in Space workshop, which is believed to be the first of its kind outside the US. It's bringing together professionals in both the aerospace and medical sectors to learn about the different impacts space travel can have on the human body and the challenges of providing healthcare during spaceflight missions. And all eyes will be on Georgetown Council this afternoon as it votes on a controversial development application for an AI data centre at Bell Bay. Council officers have recommended the Firmus Technologies proposal for the old pulp mill site be approved with some changes. The DA saw 348 responses highlighting concerns over the potential overloading of the power grid, fire safety and disturbance from noise and vibrations.
11: Introducing the new beef stroganoff pie from Banjo's Bakery Cafe. Rich, hearty, creamy, and wrapped in Banjo's famous golden flaky pastry. Banjo's stroganoff pie. Are you stroganoff?
13: In sport, the D's say they've dodged a bullet, with youngster Matt Jefferson cleared of any major leg injury. The 22-year-old hyperextended his knee in the weekend loss to the Bulldogs. But coach Stephen King's told Fox he's now a chance to play against the Blues during Saturday's wildcard clash.
15: It escaped any ligament damage, which is a real positive. When I saw it initially, I thought the worst. So we've dodged a real bullet there, and we'll just sort of see how he is later in the week.
13: Meantime, GWS could be facing a mass exodus, with Toby Green expected to meet Geelong this week, while Jesse Hogan and Jake Stringer have been linked to the Magpies. And Aussie cricket officials are giving no guarantees Marnus Labuschagne will be part of the October tour of South Africa. The batsman hasn't scored a century since 2023. That's the latest in news and sport. I'm Britt Aylin.
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11: Thanks to the Heat Pump Shop, where the weather is always tickety-boo.
0: The weather is tickety-boo. It's just a bit dark, but that's okay. Spring's almost here. Our allergies are telling you that. Showers increasing today, a top of 15, down to 8 to 9 tonight, and then a shower or two around tomorrow when a top of 13. But Thursday looks like it's going to be a beautiful day, partly cloudy, but a top of 17. And right now it's cloudy, but a top of 11.
2: 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Sarah, Mick and Jono for breakfast.
17: Well, there's a new gym chain opening up in the United States, and I'll tell you all about it next. It is one with a specific, I suppose, targeted audience. So,
0: okay.
17: Yeah.
0: Do you think it'll come to Australia?
17: Well, wouldn't surprise me. All it's right. Called Proverbs 2717. That's the name of the gym.
0: Okay. Well, we'll find out more about it next.

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1: Well, I tell you what, chap's come out in the United States and opened up his own new gym chain because statistics come back and said one of the number one places affairs and infidelity occur is in the gymnasium.
0: Mm.
1: And I must say, I have known people over the years whose wives or husbands have met someone at the gym and end up
0: together.
1: Mm. So I do agree with this fella, and I do think that a lot of gyms, I mean, I'm not that comfortable in gyms anymore. I like just at home, but some of the gear, like, she's pretty full on active
0: some
1: wear and all.
0: Gear.
1: I mean, a lot of men will get in there just for a perv or they're looking, or women are looking at men. And I just think this fella's opened up a new gym. It's called Proverbs 27:7, and it is the lust for a gym for Christian men.
0: Oh, what?
1: I do not think it'll take off in Australia, but in
0: so
1: the
0: what,
1: United States...
0: So what, it's a
1: States,
0: men's only gym?
1: Men's only gym, so that you can't be tempted by anything. Well, listen, my argument with that is if you are a good Christian man, you shouldn't need a gym for just men. You should have enough self-control to behave yourself.
0: Mm.
1: I've never understood it.
0: I don't even understand what religion's got to do with it. How about if you are in a committed relationship, you are committed?
1: Yeah. Look, he's saying already that he's filled up two gyms and that he's going to have to open up other things. So obviously men are feeling a bit tempted. I don't know. It doesn't appeal to me, but...
0: Oh, I love going to the gym.
1: All female gym, do you?
0: No.
1: No.
0: Absolutely not.
1: You like having a look at...
0: Absolutely.
1: Yeah, yeah.
0: Like, I mean, have you ever looked over and seen a man bench pressing, like, 120 kilos? Like, their muscles are popping out of their veins.
1: Well, yes.
0: But I'm not with anyone, so I'm allowed to.
1: Well, that's right. So does that... Yeah, well, see, then, and I'm a single man. I'm allowed to look too. I just think that... A lot of gyms now, people seem to be on their phones more than they're on the gym equipment.
0: Oh, if you talk...
1: It must drive you insane.
0: Unless you're at a gym that has, like, a class or something going on, I reckon the biggest debate anyone could have at a dinner table, if you're out with your friends, is gym etiquette.
1: Yeah.
0: People get so annoyed because they are so particular when they get to the gym on, what routine they want to do.
1: Yep.
0: People that are just sitting there on their phones, or they put their towel down to reserve it and stuff like that. Like, I mean...
1: Well,
0: it's been a long time.
1: With me, a towel on a machine, flick it on the floor.
0: But, like, I mean, I don't know. It's in the media everywhere at the moment. Just be an honest human being. God, and if you're not happy in a relationship,
1: get out of it.
0: Exactly.
1: Get out of it. Simple.
0: And that's, you know.
1: We've morphed this from a gym
0: everywhere?
1: Talk to a relationship talk, but. If you are in a relationship but looking for your next relationship, get out of it, because it's not fair on the person you're with for a start.
0: No.
1: And that's happened a lot too. I've seen blokes do that. This one will do for this long. And I'm thinking, oh, my God. Over yourself
0: for a
1: start.
0: Yeah, exactly. Made them the king?
1: I just think let's just get back to some decent rules, you know.
0: I think it's really sad if you have to go to an all-man's gym
1: to resist
0: temptation.
1: To stop yourself, so do I.
0: But then again, each to their own, if that's what they like.
1: Well, probably
0: I'll go to that all-man's gym.
1: 17.
0: I'll go in there myself.
1: No, don't you go in there, though. You'll get burnt coming in the door.
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1: sure
0: Barnes.
1: Is.
0: We love him. Now, we'll get to the news, but after the news, Mix Mindbender.
1: Yes.
0: And of course, he'll have a very hard one today, won't you?
1: Yes.
0: No? Do you
1: always.
0: Know what you're doing yet?
1: Oh, no,
0: no, not quite yet. But, of course, you can win $50 to spend at Hyperdrive Kart Racing. They're in Mertonvale Circuit in Kingston.
1: Fantastic.
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1: yes.
0: Racing. And also, do not forget, 7HLFM's School of the Year has started.
1: Yes.
0: Voting is open. 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
8: Good morning, I'm Britt Aylin in the Hobart newsroom. The Albanese government's reportedly considering a new bird flu funding package to tackle threats to key species and improve survival and recovery. It comes as the latest data has the number of confirmed infections here in Tasmania still at 19, the majority of which have been on King Island, with the remainder up on the northwest coast. However, anyone who encounters sick or diseased birds or other wildlife anywhere around the state is urged to avoid contact, record the location, and take photos or videos if possible, and then make a report to the Emergency Animal Disease Hotline. Still on infectious diseases, and diphtheria cases are on the rise, with more than 500 now recorded across Australia. It's the largest outbreak since records began 35 years ago, with most of the infections detected in the Northern Territory and Western Australia. The Royal Hobart Hospital's in the spotlight again this morning over concerns from the ANMF over staffing levels. According to the union, multiple shifts at the Royal last week were 6 to 8 people short of safe staffing minimums, with only some able to be filled by workers pulling doubles. Tasmanian Branch Secretary Emily Shepherd says some establishments need another 40 or so staff members in order to safely fill out their rosters. But Government MP Joe Palmer insists health spending is at an all-time high.
9: We keep investing like no government has ever invested in our health system. Extraordinary funding like we've never seen before.
8: New research has found young men are more likely to hold hostile attitudes towards women than their grandfather's generation. The findings from the University of Melbourne come with recommendations that misogyny and anti-feminism be recognised as forms of violent extremism. and the challenges of space medicine are being explored here in Hobart this week at a multidisciplinary short course taking place at the Crown Plaza. Set to be the first of its kind outside the US, the Humans in Space Workshop features a host of special guests, including Director of the Australian Space Agency, Catherine Bennell-Pegg.
1: I'm here to make sure that I'm match fit for space. Should I have the opportunity and the honour to represent Australia in space, I want to leave nothing on the field to bring the benefits back home.
8: The unique educational opportunity for aerospace and health professionals alike is aimed at addressing not only the challenges of current spaceflight missions, but also the development of future longer duration journeys to the moon, Mars and beyond.
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8: In sport, Zach Merritt reportedly said he would have stayed a Bomber had James Hird been appointed Essendon's new coach. The star midfielder is set to seek a trade again after Mark McVeigh was officially confirmed to be taking the reins overnight.
10: I'm ready to go. I love hard work. This means the world to me. I will not let you down.
8: McVeigh there addressing the club faithful. Meantime, Bombers legend Matthew Lloyd believes the new coach would be open to hiring James Hird as his assistant.
11: Mark would love to have James Hird as part of his
12: still
11: coach.
12: Now.
11: Yes.
8: On nine there. And the Tigers are in hot water over their Mad Monday celebrations after footage emerged of shirtless players being slapped and whipped at a pub out in Gippsland. That is the latest in news and sport. I'm Britt Allen.
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0: Well, we have just had a shower here in North Hobart, so some showers still increasing throughout the day for everybody in a top of 15. Down to 8 tonight and then a shower or two around tomorrow with 13. Thursday, though, no rain so far. A partly cloudy day with a top of 17. But right now we are only sitting on 10 here in Hobart.

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2: I drive men mad for love of me. Easily beaten, never free. What am I? I drive men mad for love of me. I'm easily beaten and never free. What am I, Hobart? 62161017. For a $50 Hyperdrive voucher down at Mertonvale Circuit, it is unbelievable fun down there, whether you like racing carts or just the sideshow alley sort of, all the games in there.
0: Yeah.
2: I drive men mad for love of me. I'm easily beaten but never free. What am I?
0: Give us a call. 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
2: Come
0: now.
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0: Okay, well, maybe everyone needs to have a little think.
2: You wanted a tough one, Sarah.
0: Well, I feel like the last few ones have just been super easy.
2: I know.
0: But I thought maybe this one now maybe is too hard.
2: Well, I drive men mad for love of me. I'm easily beaten. And I'm never free. Maybe I'm a metal. Oh, there's a big tip. Come on, Hobart, 62161017.
0: I feel like everybody's driving in the car with their mouths open like me, going, I don't understand. All right, well, if you know what it is, 62161017, we'll get a couple of songs going and...
2: Here we go. We've got a live one.
0: Oh.
2: We've got a live one.
0: Oh, a few more.
2: Here we go.
0: Hello, who's this?
3: How you going? It's Joel again.
2: Joel, I drive men mad for love of me. I'm easily beaten and never free. What am I, Joel?
3: It's
2: got to
3: be gold.
2: It is gold, mate.
0: Oh!
2: You've got a $50 voucher for Hyperdrive, son.
0: Well done, Joel.
3: I was going to say money, and then I thought, no, it's got to be gold.
2: It is gold. You hold there, mate.
0: Say it again, Will.
2: I drive men mad for the love of me. We all love gold. I'm easily beaten. Bang, bang, bang, easily, because it's soft and never free.

0: Well, not the cool gang you want to be part of or even seen with. Sarah, Mick and Jono. Hobart's fun way to wake up.
1: Oh, boy.

0: 101.77 HLFM. It's Sarah Mick and Jono for breakfast. That was a bit of Sabrina Carpenter right there.
1: Yeah, I tell you what, how many times have people here in this country been warned about what you can and can't do in Bali? There is now a hunt on underway in Bali at the moment for another Australian pair. Man and woman. The unidentified man and woman allegedly engaged in having sex in a street in Bali, round the back of their hotel. It was on a
0: paved... Around the back of the hotel?
1: Around the back of the hotel.
0: God,
1: obviously couldn't wait
0: to
1: get back to the room. No, an elderly woman was walking along, a local homeowner, when she found them on the pavement having sex,
0: Run.
1: Right in front of flaming everyone. Now, she reportedly shouted at them to stop at what they were doing, but they just didn't give a stuff and continued on for 15 minutes in total. Unbelievable. Mm. The entire act was caught on CCTV. She went to the North Kuta police and they are now being searched high and low for this couple. They've got them on CCTV. Just so stupid. I mean, what is wrong with people?
0: No,
1: if you do that here in Hobart, you're going to be arrested.
0: I mean,
1: why would you go to another country and do it?
0: I don't know. I don't understand. But like you said,
1: either.
0: So many rules and regulations overseas.
1: No, and imagine how hard it'd be on the pavers.
0: Well, I don't want to comment on that.
1: Geez,
0: but anyway,
1: you
0: just need to make sure you're doing the right thing over there, because trust me, you do not want to go into a Bali jail.
1: No way. And you know what? You're representing Australia when you're on holidays, believe it or not, even when you go over, like I have, to America. And I always try to behave myself, because you do represent your country.
0: And how did you find that?
1: What?
0: Trying to behave yourself.
1: Yeah, well, we're difficult.
0: Quite
1: That's
0: hard.
1: Why I'm not allowed back in for another 3 years.
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0: 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She's probably one of my favourite artists at the moment. She's got such a beautiful voice. Mm. Now, a message in a bottle washed up on a shore. And the funny thing was, normally when you see a message in a bottle, you would think that it would have, I don't know.
1: Help, help, I'm on an island.
0: Oh, I don't know.
2: No, maybe just a message. I come from South America.
0: Yeah, just something. The message inside this bottle said, this is my mum. Throw her back in. She's travelling the world. Thanks, Cara, from the UK.
2: What a great idea.
0: She's got some ashes in the bottle.
2: Oh, a mum's ashes.
0: Yep, and a note that says, this is my mum. Throw her back in. She's travelling around the world. Thanks, Cara. Now, a young girl found it up, washed up onto the beach and didn't really know what to do with it, so she took it home. And when they opened it up, her parents explained a little bit more what it was in, because I don't think the poor girl, this is my mum, what do you mean?
2: Yeah.
0: My mum's a bottle. And they explained, obviously, that those other little bits in the bottle are somebody's ashes.
2: I actually think that's a wonderful idea. For anyone that like travel, why not throw a little bit of them in a bottle with a note, this is Uncle Harry or Mum or whatever, and over the side.
0: I know. Well, we go, both my grandfather and my uncle are scattered over at Broody Island, and that's a different way to do it, isn't it?
2: Oh, I think it's a marvellous idea. It's amazing when you get round to the west coast of Tassie what you see on the beaches compared to this side.
0: Yeah.
2: Like, you see a lot of stuff that's been at sea, obviously, for a very long time.
0: Okay.
2: Like, from other countries, thongs and...
0: Well, you're been in the water for a long time.
2: Yeah.
0: If we threw a bottle off, I was going to say Kingston Beach, where would it wash up?
2: Oh, but
0: probably Tranmere.
2: Well, New Zealand,
0: it would go out that way, wouldn't
2: it? Yeah.
0: Where if you threw it off the top of Tassie, Bernie, would it go up? No, because everything's coming down, isn't it?
2: I have no idea where it goes. It'd be the Gulf Streams or whatever. Oh, I think I love the idea of doing that.
0: Yeah,
2: might even do that with Mum. Mum's always loved travelling.
0: Oh, well, I think you might need to ask your mum that, since she is still alive.
2: Well, Mum would be in for it. Don't you worry.
0: Look out, Kerry.
2: Loves the holidays.
0: You're going around the world.
2: Yeah, Mum, here's a nice Coke bottle. You can go for holiday.
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Mixed with the best new stuff. I knew what I needed. 80s and 90s throwbacks that'll have you singing along. Seven HOFM.

0: Everybody's got the moves like Jagger.
1: Well, I might go home and cook a stew today. It's a cold, horrible day. I've got a bit of rump in the fridge. I might just whack it all in a pot.
0: Just see what happens?
1: Yep.
0: The old pot mix, hey?
1: Love it.
0: Well, you're going to go, but I'm going to hang around till 12. I've got the 20-song music marathon. And, of course, don't forget Secret Sound. It is new, $100. Back to Secret Sound. Lovely. What did he call himself?
1: Grizzly Steve.
0: Won it yesterday. It was an espresso pod going into the
1: good on
0: the
1: him. I thought it would have
0: machine.
1: Gone real quick, that one, you know. But it hung on to, what, $320?
0: $320
1: he won. Fantastic.
0: So
1: well
0: Secret
1: done,
0: Sound's
1: Steve.
0: Back to $100, but we've got some great music. And if not, I'll be back again tomorrow morning with Mick to talk to you then.
1: Good on you,
0: have
1: Dale.
0: A good day,
1: see
0: Dale.
1: You then.
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